0: Australia's ambassador to Israel to make representations to Israel, reiterating the call for the release of the detained Australians and to ensure the group is treated in line with international obligations. A major union says some eye care chains are treating optometrists more like retail workers than health professionals. David Cameron reports.
1: The Health Services Union says optometrists are hit with sales targets and pressure to cut consultation times, putting patient health at risk. A study suggests typical sessions have dropped from 45 to 30 minutes in the past 20 years. The union says optometrists are often the first line of detection for life-altering conditions, including glaucoma and macular degeneration, as well as tumours and impending strokes.
0: Bangladesh has rolled out a mass vaccination campaign to combat its deadliest measles outbreak in decades. The disease has killed nearly 500 children in 2 months. The BBC's Anbarasan Etirajan has more.
2: The UN agency said it had warned the previous interim government of the risks of not vaccinating children, but there was a delay in procuring the jabs. Bangladesh was going through a turbulent political transition after the ouster of its longtime leader, Sheikh Hasina. A new Bangladeshi government was elected in February, weeks before the outbreak began. A health ministry official said there were signs of improvement in the worst affected areas following this intense vaccination drive. Bangladesh has been battling its worst measles outbreak since March, with more than 50,000 confirmed and suspected cases.
0: The Prime Minister has thrown his support behind NRL player Jai Arrow. The Rabbitoh and Queensland forward yesterday announced he was leaving the sport after being diagnosed with motor neurone disease. A South supporter, Anthony Albanese, has told Today FM his thoughts are with Jai and his family.
3: Yeah, this is a guy who showed courage, strength and determination on the field, and he's showing it off the field with the comments he's made already. He's a really gentle fellow, a gentle giant.
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0: 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That number? 0483 951 009. Let's look at the weather. Currently in town, 7.8 degrees. The wind is from the southwest at 7, gusting to 9. Barossa 1016.3 and a slight rise. Okay, UV index of 2 and low. Humidity's up to 95%. No rain since 9 a.m. yesterday, and the fire danger rating is not available. So for the rest of today, becoming cloudy, very high chance of showers, most likely in the afternoon and evening. The chance of a thunderstorm in the afternoon. Winds westerly 15 to 20 k, turning southerly 30 to 35 k in the early afternoon, then turning south to southwesterly 15 to 25 in the late afternoon. A max of 21 in Albany today. On Friday the 22nd of May, 11 to 16, partly cloudy, high chance of showers. And on Saturday the 23rd, cloudy, slight chance of showers, light winds 10 to 17. Around the region today, Denmark 21, as same as Mount Barker, 25 at both Bremer Bay and Gerramungup, and Noangerup at 24. Showers developing right throughout along the southern coast and then through the lower Great Southern. That's what they're telling me anyway. The radar says there's nothing to worry about. We do have a strong wind warning for the southern coast. Yes, indeed. The last hour of the show today. Let's get moving. The sports.
1: And who listens to the radio?
0: And what do you reckon, Brooke? Yes or no? No.

Well, who does listen? I'd like to think that everyone does listen to Great Southern FM, that is. The City of Albany is on the lookout for new gravel sources to support local roadworks, and they are inviting property owners to get involved. 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Yeah, I forgot. I didn't turn it off. That's how you go. That's how it goes, eh? And as Nanu would say, another one bites the dust. Not today, Nanu, but when.

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I was last week to play a song from way back when. I finally found it, and here it is. I hope you enjoy it.

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And to buy food and coal, they were drawing the

Oh, there you go. Maxie Bygraves and Back in My Childhood Days. I wonder if anyone can remember their childhood days. Mm-hmm. Fun? Oh, yeah, you bet. For Tony, there you go. I hope you enjoyed it on your way in, mate. A little bit of Russell Morris.

29 minutes to 9, currently in town, 10.9 degrees. No, the wind is from the west now, 9 gusting to 13 in the barometer, 1016.4, slight rise. Humidity is up to 96%, no rain since 9 a.m. yesterday. Oh, and that's about it. Yes, indeed. Who's coming on at 9 o'clock? Here's trouble. He's rocked in. It's the bloke from Barker. The Prince of Plantagenet. A very good morning, Tony. You must have listened to the song coming in. Here's one for you. Tanya Tucker, Jamestown Express.

Tanya Tucker and the Jamestown Ferry at 26 to 9. He's in fine voice already, our Tony. He'll take you through till midday. And at midday, you have easy, Grant's playlist from 12 to 2. Mid-arbo with Jeff from 2 to 4. And 4 to 6 is up the bracket. Yeah, right. Little bit of you too. Okay, baby.

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2: Oh yes indeed, and I'll be down there today to see the lovely people, buy a couple of things for tomorrow. Yep, buy them, not wash them. 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

Mitchell House is a vibrant art centre in Mount Barker. 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

0: Lonnie Lee from 1960 with Defenseless. 10 to 9. Now, tomorrow I'm back on, and this is a special, 7 o'clock. Tune in. Scott Leary, member for Albany, is on, and he's got a lot of interesting answers for us, I believe. So don't miss it. Just after 7 o'clock news tomorrow morning, Scott Leary. A little bit of Randy Newman. Now you got a friend in me. Okay. Morning, Shells. Smile.
1: You got a friend in me. You got a friend.

0: If you like cruisy, easy listening music with some nostalgia and a bit of contemporary thrown in, then join me, Leslie, for Saturday Sounds each Saturday, 12 to 3. Let's do lunch.
1: Oh, yes, indeed. I believe she's back this Saturday, and she has already got her program set in black and white. Mm-hmm. Oh, she just looked, yep. Oh, well, a little bit of Zach Brand being from Canada. Chicken fried, honey child, okay.

Zach Brown and the band from Canada. Yep. Okay, that's it, folks, for another day. Thank you for listening in. It's been a pleasure, as usual. I like getting up here early and coming in and enjoying it. Until tomorrow, keep it simple, keep it safe, and have friends and enjoy yourself today. Tomorrow could be a long way away. You never know. RB Greaves and Take a Letter, Maria. In shorthand, thanks. Catch you tomorrow. Bye.

0: Hello, I'm Shannon Kirkwood. Flights have been cancelled or delayed after Melbourne's Avalon Airport was evacuated this morning. Victoria police have detained a man after the identification of a suspicious item during security screening. That prompted a partial evacuation of the domestic terminal around 6 a.m. local time. There have been no arrivals or departures since. An Avalon Airport spokesperson says at this stage, passengers are being advised due to safety precautions. Delays are expected. $7 million has been committed to address the nation's worst diphtheria outbreak since records began. The funds will help the Northern Territory government and the Aboriginal community-controlled health sector prevent the spread of the disease. Health Minister Mark Butler says most of the funding will ensure adequate numbers of healthcare workers are there to administer vaccines and treatments.
1: The latest request over the last several days has been for a surge workforce. There are sufficient doses of vaccines, I'm told, in the Territory, but the need for additional workers to get out and get the needles into the arms that need them.
0: He says it's a very serious outbreak and everything is being thrown at slowing the spread. Around 60% of the 230 cases are in the Northern Territory. Western Australia, South Australia and Queensland are also responding to the outbreak. There is one suspected death. Consumer Group Choice says older Australians are already facing private health insurance price hikes without the proposed rebate change. It's found health insurers have increased the price of their premium gold level policies, which Choice says older Australians need the most, to nearly double the amount of the government's changes. That is the removal of age-based health insurance rebates. Choice data analyst Mark Blades says the government says it will create a fairer system, but the broader issue is the rising costs of top-tier policies is pushing many policyholders away from gold level. A size inclusivity report has noted a decline in the number of plus size and mid-size representation on runways during Australian Fashion Week. Vogue's report found of the 858 looks presented as part of the 26th show official schedule for Resort 2027, 1.75% were plus size, that is size 18 plus, and close to 10% were mid-size or AU sizes 10 to 16. The average Australian woman is a size 16 to 18. The data represents a drop in both size categories compared to the previous 2 years. The fashion publication says these numbers reflect a continual global decline in the representation of mid and plus size models. Health benefits and road safety are the key messages ahead of a long-running Walk to School national campaign. The Pedestrian Council of Australia says tomorrow will be the 27th year of National Walk Safely to School Day. It calls on families to build regular walking into children's daily routines, not just on the day itself, as CEO of the council, Harold Scrooby, explains.
2: We're saying, please don't drive all the way up to the school gate. Stop a good distance from school. Have a walk with your children. Teach them how to cross roads. You can't do that from the back of a car. You, your children, will get plenty of exercise. It ticks every box.
0: Turning to sport, round one of the AFLW season has been unveiled with two of the top four 2025 sides featuring in a Thursday night clash. The first official game of the season has already been announced, with St Kilda and Carlton to play on Sunday, August 9, as part of a doubleheader with a men's game. Hawthorn and Melbourne will then kick off the season proper on the following Thursday night. Meantime, on the field in the AFL, Hawthorn and the Crows play in Launceston tonight.
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0: Let's take a quick look at the weather. Right now in Albany, it's part...
1: Oh, thanks, Clyde, but we'll do the weather. Welcome to another edition of Thursday All Sorts. Lovely to have you along, and many thanks to Bob, as per usual, for the lively and wonderful breakfast show he does. Well, we didn't want to play Bobby Bear to kick off today, but, you know, so many switches here that it came through and it happened. But, you know, we're not worried. Temperature in Albany, 13.3, wind 7 kilometres per hour. Pressure, 1016.5 hectopascals, and it's cloudy. Today we're forecasting a top of 21, be getting up to that fairly soon, I think. Of course, the showers are increasing from about midday. Tomorrow, 11 to 16, showers easing, 1 to 5 mils. And on Saturday, 10 to 17 degrees. All right, let's have the music I meant to play. A bit like Bobby Bear.

0: Yeah, yep, got the right button this time. And I'll leave kick off with today, Ballad of Easy Rider from about 1969 and the Byrds. Introducing our very special guest this morning, who's called Michelle. And your mic's on, Michelle. Good morning. Nice and close.
1: Good morning. Ah, can you hear me okay?
0: Yeah, that's working well. Fantastic. What the heck are you doing in here, Michelle? What's going on?
1: Thank you so much for having me. I'm just going to do a quick introductory to the Living Histories Project, and then I'm going to hand it over to the community groups to speak further about what it means for each of them. So the West Australian Museum have identified there's capacity for community groups to tell their stories on WA Day or as part of the WA Day celebrations. And so they're piloting a project called Living Histories in the Great Southern Region. And we have three community groups that are a part of it. We're going to hear from them today. So I'm going to jump back on a bit later and speak about the humans of the Great Southern, but I'm going to pass you over to the wonderful Ritu from the Indian community to speak a little further about what they're going to be doing on WA Day, the 1st of June.
0: Thank you. Ritu, if you pull that microphone very close to you, that should work well. And you're a member of the Indian community.
2: Yes.
0: Are there many Indian people in Albany?
2: There are actually a very wide Indian community here, not only from one part of India, but many, many different parts of India.
0: Oh,
2: and
0: okay.
2: I was surprised when I came here 4 years ago. I didn't see many Indians around, but when I interacted with some other member of the community, I realized that there must be over 150 to 200 people from Indian community here.
0: And they're obviously all very quiet, is that
2: yes.
0: right?
2: Yes. It sounds so, yeah.
0: Okay, so what are you going to be doing during this week?
2: Yeah, so it is very exciting. We are looking forward to it. So on W Day, thanks to WA Museum to give us this opportunity to hold a stall on WA Day for the Indian community, representing our culture. So,
0: is there food involved?
2: Unfortunately, no, but we can always look into it next year. Who knows?
0: All right, I'll still come.
2: yes, you should come because we would be having some very skills-based workshop. So if you would have seen Indian ladies draped in 6 yards of fabric, it is called sari. So we are running a sari workshop on the day as the community members come in from different walks of life.
0: Did you say 60 metres?
2: No, 6 yards. Yes.
0: Okay.
2: About 5.5 yards. Yeah,
0: right.
2: About
0: No need to show off.
2: Yeah. So that was one of the activity that we are offering. And then we also have henna for those interested.
0: How long does henna last?
2: A week.
0: Does it?
2: Yes, yeah.
0: So you can't put I Love Mum on your shoulder because you'll be wearing it for at least a week.
2: At least a week, yes.
0: Yeah. Okay.
2: That's correct.
0: So big hint from Tony, be careful with what you wish
2: for. Be careful, very careful. But then our lovely ladies are very trained and they would be coming from really authentic designs as well for the henna. And if we are being mindful of people with the skin allergies as well. So if there are people who cannot put henna due to any, although it's skin-friendly henna we are offering, but we also have either for those people or the little kids, we also have Design Your Own Henna Workshop.
0: And where is this? Where is this all going to take place?
2: So it is going to take place at the museum on the greens, just outside there.
0: And what day?
2: It is on the 1st of June.
0: Oh, that's a Tuesday?
2: That's a Monday.
0: Monday,
2: yes.
0: It was a little test.
2: A long weekend. I had to think. And we are also offering bindi. So if you have seen Indian ladies, they put a little dot. It is of a very cultural significance in our community. And we would be talking about the significance on the day as the community comes in. We are also running a pop quiz about India. And there are little treats to give away for the most correct answers on the day.
0: Wow. We'll all be into that. We love a quiz.
2: And just a reminder that our little girls from Indian community, they will be also presenting about 1:50. And if you would like to come around 1 o'clock for henna, for getting your workshop, sari workshop done, whether it's actually going on throughout the day. But if you just come, please gather there around 1:15. Mm-hmm. And I would also like to talk to all the Indian committee members who we know or do not know. Maybe they are somewhere mm-hmm. in Albany. They must have moved recently, to just come on the day to our stall, have a yarn, have a talk, mm-hmm. know more about us.
0: It sounds
2: and
0: lovely.
2: Get a support.
0: Yeah. Thank you very much. Michelle, I believe you've got some more guests coming in, have we?
1: Yes, thank you. That was so beautiful to hear. Thank you. And it's such an exciting day. We're all really stoked to be part of WA Day celebrations at
0: right.
1: the museum. And yes, we have the Filipina community that will join us soon. And
0: okay.
1: then I'll be back with a representative from the museum as well to speak further.
0: All right. In the meantime, we'll play a little bit of music. And thank you, Ritu, for
2: thank
0: explaining
2: you.
0: All of that. And I think we're doing an outside broadcast on the day, so I'll see you again.
2: Will do.
0: Okay.
2: Thanks.
0: See ya. All right.

0: And I've got two more special guests in the studio this morning talking about much the same kind of thing, WA Day. And Richard, what are the activities? What's happening with your...
1: Yeah, for the Filipino community, we'll have three corners. We'll be inside a building near the Mount Barker Cooperative Building. And that one, and I think, yeah, that's the old classroom one. Mm-hmm. So we'll have three corners when you get in. So just visualize this.
0: Okay, so where am I driving? I'm
1: down. Just walking. Yeah. Walking, yeah. When you get in on the right side, so we'll have mm-hmm. the history corner. We're in Bernabe, one of our elders will be talking about especially the Independence Day, which will be happening this 12th of June.
0: Fantastic.
1: And we'll be celebrating that also in Port Tierra with the other Filipino members. And then after that one, we got in the middle part of the classroom, old classroom, will be the Sungka, which is a board game for the Filipinos, where you need to put shells in mm-hmm. some of the holes. Mm-hmm. And we're challenging those who will be coming there to beat us with our traditional games.
0: Oh, that's unfair.
1: And they'll be winning some lollies.
0: All right.
1: And the last corner will be the dress-up corner.
0: And what time does that all start?
1: It will start at 10 a.m. until 2 p.m.
0: Okay.
1: Yep.
0: Now, tell me a little bit about, the Filipino community.
1: Yep. So the Filipino community, especially the association that we got, it started in 2005. Mm. Rin Joy is one of the founders, and he's the president during that time. And at the moment, we got around 200 people who's registered, 280.
0: Right. Should we have a talk with Joy?
1: Yeah.
0: Joy, tell us more about the community.
2: The community has been founded in 2005, like he said, but it was a lot longer than that.
0: Mm-hmm.
2: We just more or less like to mingle with, and I suppose accept the culture and just mingle with a crowd in Albany as well as in Australia in general.
0: Mm.
2: You know what I mean? For us to more or less like support the new ones, some of the Filipino that comes into the country, we want to make sure that they embrace the culture
0: mm-hmm.
2: as well as the living conditions around here, because there's a lot of culture in this country now that it's happening. And it's such a multicultural culture that it's really going off now.
0: And who would believe that Albany is a microcosm of that? We've already talked to a member of the Indian community, now the Filipino community, and more to come. When did you come over?
2: I've been here. I went to school here, okay? And this is going back when North Road was just one lane. You know what I mean? So,
0: that long ago.
2: Yeah. And you see the progress that came along as time comes around. But regardless and all that sort of stuff, and that because of the shortage of labor and all that sort of stuff, we slowly, you know what I mean, mm-hmm. coming through here and mm-hmm. that. And we made sure that we did the right thing also and support the industry. Yeah.
0: Mm-hmm.
2: Support the local businesses as well as in general Albany. Yes.
0: And do new Filipino arrivals need much support from your community?
2: We do try to help that because it's a different culture altogether. I mean, language barriers and all kinds of things like that. We have to make sure that they do the right thing here, okay? Because there's a lot of bad habits that we don't want them to bring back here.
0: Yeah, we've got enough of our own.
2: See? So they're alone, you know, in a minute. We've got to more or less like go through with a fine comb and make sure that they do the right thing.
0: Yeah. Mm. Oh, it sounds all very positive. What about you, Richard? You're looking forward to Monday?
1: Oh, yeah, absolutely. Yeah, I think especially with the kids that I've got, because with all the face painting around, I was telling Ian earlier outside while listening to Ritu, I was telling him, I should go around and leave the Filipino corner for 5 or 10 minutes because I'm a bit excited now about the other things that's happening. So,
0: Okay. Anything else either of you would like to say about either your community or the day?
2: No, because it's one of those things. It's a calendar event now,
0: mm-hmm.
2: and we have to support that.
1: Yeah.
2: And having said that, because the kids in school, you know, we got children that goes to school and all that sort of stuff, and we want to make sure that they do the right thing and go to the right channel regarding to the progress of the whole place.
0: Oh, you sound very supportive of it all and quite excited about the day.
2: Yeah.
0: So, I wish you all the best, and I'll see you on Monday because I'll be roaming around probably with a microphone. So, and I'll ask you all the same questions.
1: That's all good, yeah.
0: So, thanks so much for coming in, and we'll see you on Monday.
2: Thank you. Thank you.
0: Thank you. Very much. Bye.

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4: Hello, Michelle again. I believe there's other community groups involved with your Living History project.
5: Yes, thank you. So it was fantastic to hear from the Indian and Filipino communities, and it's really exciting what magic they're going to bring to WA Day. So it's great to be a part of. And yes, there is one other community group which is involving everybody, even those listening in. It's called the Humans of the Great Southern, and it's a survey collected where it allows people to contribute their own stories from the region, especially aimed at those that couldn't be in Albany for the day. And it just allows potential to talk about what you love about the Great Southern and a fun fact or a quirky statement. And then the answers submitted will be filtered, collated, and potentially read out live on WA Day. So,
4: really? So how do we do that if we've got an interesting anecdote? What do we do?
5: Yes, great question. So keep an eye out for some flyers appearing on social media and around town, and okay, it'll say the Great Southern Region, and it'll have the museum's logo on it as well, and looking out on the social media channels, and all you have to do is scan and submit your answer. It's very quick and easy.
4: Yeah, so how long have we got?
5: You have got until the day of WA Day. Then, those lucky presenters on the day might be collecting some more Humans of the Great Southern stories on the day as well. So,
4: we should start looking out now. And
5: yes, yes.
4: How long a story do you need?
5: Well, I thought initially I'd put like a shorter word limit on it, but I realised that's not enough to capture a meaningful story. So I've actually increased it as well. And so what we've done is gone around the region as well. So we're going to all 10 local government authority areas and hanging out flyers, and we've sent out emails, and so there's engagement from most of the regions already, which is fantastic. So yeah, just keep an eye out. And
4: fantastic. And if you'd like to drop some off here at the station, we will give it a plug.
5: Absolutely. It's really great, and it's something that is really meaningful and quick and easy for the general public to contribute to, and also to be able to have their voice heard and their story shared as part of the WA Day celebrations.
4: What a fantastic idea. Now, Michelle, you've dragged another guest in.
5: Yeah, it's my absolute pleasure.
4: He doesn't look very reluctant, I'm assuming.
5: A massive smile on his face.
4: Yeah. So who have we got?
5: We have the wonderful Ian from the museum, who's going to speak more broadly about WA Day and what will be happening at the museum, and it's a really exciting day, and we encourage you all to pop down. But without further ado, I'm going to pass it over to the wonderful Ian.
6: Oh, thank you, Michelle. How are you going, Tony?
4: Good, thanks, Ian.
6: Great. Thanks for having me in today, by the way. Thank you for having me in. Really appreciate that.
4: Pleasure.
6: So I'm the operations manager at the Museum of the Great Southern, but one of many who are part of the organising crew to get this.
4: So are you nervous?
6: Well, let's say that the blood pressure does go up slightly this time of year with roughly 10 days to go. So I think I'm double-checking, triple-checking and quadruple.
4: Yeah. Big question, though. What's the weather going to be like on the day, June the 1st, isn't
6: so
4: it?
6: So good.
4: Oh, is it?
6: It'll be the best day we've seen in a long time.
4: Yeah, I would have said that.
6: I've been looking at that many rain forecasts and weather forecasts in the last few days, but look, coincidentally, the last few years it's looked a little bit unfavorable in the lead up, and we've had an absolutely amazing day, and then later in the afternoon it starts bucketing down. So if we can repeat that,
4: yeah, you'll be a happy man.
6: Can you put a word in for me, Tony?
4: Oh, look, I don't have many contacts, but I'll do what I can.
6: It's great. So this is just going to be, as Michelle said, it's a wonderful day. It's a community day. So it's really aimed at the local community, families. We make it a free event. All the activities are free. The only thing that you'll need to dip into your wallet for is if you're a little bit peckish.
4: Mm-hmm.
6: So we have a sausage sizzle on and a Devonshire tea or morning tea happening.
4: Fantastic.
6: But those proceeds go straight back to community groups as well.
4: Right. So you can grab a coffee or a cup of tea.
6: You can grab a coffee from the coffee van.
4: Yeah.
6: That will go into the pocket of the coffee van vendor, but that's...
4: We'll take okay. We'll get onto that.
6: Yeah,
4: well,
6: absolutely. So we have a great partnership with Celebrate WA. They're our main sponsor.
4: What's Celebrate WA? What's that about?
6: It's all about celebrating WA, pretty much as it says. So anything and everything about what's great living in this amazing state, and in particular for the regional centres, the WA Day is a way that we can celebrate locally. What's so great about being down here. So it's great to have Michelle being part of that too with the Humans of the Great Southern, which is going to be adding just another extra element into, you know, just showcasing and getting out there, shouting from the rooftops why it's so great to be down here.
4: Yeah, the stories we could tell.
6: Absolutely. I'm sure you'd have a few, Tony.
4: Oh, no, I'm a very quiet man.
6: Look, if I may, Tony, I'll just let you know just some of the stall holders that we've got coming down and what the stage schedule is.
4: So we've covered there'll be an Indian stall.
6: There will be.
4: Saris and henna. There'll be a Filipino with games and, I'm not going to say this out loud, but probably gambling with seashells. So keep that quiet.
6: It'll be our secret.
4: Yeah, that's right. And what else is going on?
6: Well, we've got numerous stalls. We've got a record number of stalls this year, which is great. So I won't read out all of them, but just some of the key ones.
4: Sure.
6: So we've got the amazing Alessi Dotson Swirls face painting and glitter tattoos, always a fan favorite. But we always position them just near the coffee van, so mum and dad can be in line for the coffee van and
4: have
6: keep
4: a bit
6: an
4: of
6: eye
4: a break
6: on them.
4: And,
6: yeah, absolutely, because the line generally snakes out towards the coffee van, so that's always a strategic one. Gowrie WA Early Learning, they're the oldest early learning organisation in WA, been around since 1940, a not-for-profit organisation. They are incredible. What they do with their messy play work and kids' sensory play, hands-on activities, it's just brilliant. So it gives mum and dad a little bit of a break as
4: so
6: well.
4: So there'll be activities for the kids.
6: Activities for the kiddies there. We've got Keep Albany Beautiful. Got the incredible crochet group, who's a regular down there at the at our museum every Saturday.
4: Mm-hmm.
6: They make amazing things with the crocheting. I didn't know you could do so much with crochet, Tony.
4: Yeah, no, it's interesting. I mean, I'm thinking CWA, but that's a different group. So, yeah, no.
6: It goes well beyond just the humble doily.
4: Yeah.
6: Let me assure you of that. You guys will be down there as well?
4: Yes, we're roaming around doing a live broadcast. Looking forward to that.
6: Can't wait for that. We got some regulars, some stalwarts, you might say. The Albany Volunteer Fire and Rescue Service always come down with a big truck and the fireys, and the kids get up there and have their photos taken. Veteran and Classic Cars will be there. The Cancer Council and Arthritis WA are going to be there as well. And the Turtle Trackers are making their debut as well. So they'll be positioned next to South Coast NRM.
4: What are they?
6: They're people who track the movement of turtles, particularly down Lake Seppings Way.
4: Yeah. And they put a white dot on the shell? No.
6: I don't know if they put trackers on there or GPSs or just stand there with a clipboard perhaps and count the turtles. So we've also got the Albany Regional Volunteer Service, one of your neighbours just here, and they are brilliant. They send a lot of volunteers.

0: on the Bring Ebony, in partnership with Paddle Up Prison Farm. We had the Section 95 prisoners come out, work with our shipwright for a week, and they have just done an amazing amount of work in there. Absolutely incredible. So you'll see a bit of a fresh-faced Bring Ebony when you come down.
1: Oh, fantastic.
0: The other exciting one, Tony, we've got Museum in a Container.
1: You don't mean a shipping container, do you?
0: I do mean a shipping container. Yeah, that's
1: Oh, I thought they were banned. Go on. What's going to happen inside this?
0: Well, we've got this. This one is called Cameliers and Camels. So it's a travelling exhibition by our wonderful museum that brings the story of the Afghan Cameliers to Albany. So we do house it in the shipping container. The front opens up and the exhibit highlights the amazing role these men and their camels played in opening the Australian outback during the 19th and 20th centuries. So there's interactive displays, artifacts, personal stories, and we also have a life-size puppet camel in the container.
1: Oh, fantastic. Yeah.
0: And it won't spit at you.
1: Can you climb on it, do you think? Or?
0: Well, I don't know. I don't know if it's one hump or two.
1: Yeah.
0: But I don't think you can climb on it.
1: Oh, okay.
0: So you'll have to restrain yourself.
1: Yeah, I know. Got a bit excited there. Probably need a ladder.
0: Do you want to know about the stage schedule, Tony?
1: Yeah, yep. Fire away.
0: It's a big one this year.
1: So everyone listen in and plan your day accordingly. Of course,
0: absolutely.
1: Here we go.
0: Absolutely. So 10 o'clock is when we'll do the introductions. Mm-hmm. So 10 o'clock sharp in the big marquee. And we'll do the introduction followed by our regular Jamie the Clown brings the kids in. Absolutely fantastic. The kids and the families love it. Then we'll have Billiard Beats with Dave Rastrick and Rachel Colmer, who are incredible musicians. The talent is amazing. They'll be there. We've got a Ashes and Nashes combined choir. And the Valdunicans are making their debut. Hey, fan of Valdunican, Tony?
1: Yeah, have I watched.
0: Have you played someone here?
1: Yeah. It's my era.
0: It is. A lot of people look blankly at me when I mention Valdunican. But Bruce Beamish from the Shantymen, he's got a bit of an offshoot project going called the Valdunicans. And in his words, the Valdunicans formed in honour of a great Irishman. They share a love of side partings, knitwear, rocking chairs and Irish music. So, we're looking forward to the Valdunicans.
1: That sounds wonderful. Just a question. Are you going to charge entry to get in to see all
0: no
1: this?
0: No entry.
1: No, just wondering.
0: Free all day.
1: All free.
0: Absolutely free. Everything's free except, like I said, the food, if you're a little bit peckish, but the Brig Amity is free. We have two bands of castles. They're all free. And we have our, possibly the cream on the crop, Tony, is the golden thong.
1: Really?
0: Yes. Are you aware of a golden thong?
1: No. Tell me more.
0: Okay. So we have the annual thong throwing competition. Mm-hmm. So perhaps you might need to go home and dust off the Havaianas and go out the back.
1: I usually train on gumboots, but I'm happy to be ambidextrous and go to a thong.
0: Right. Well, if you're throwing gumboots, a thong shouldn't be an issue for you. So we have a junior and an adult competition. Whoever can throw the thong the farthest wins the annual perpetual golden thong.
1: And do they get
0: trophy.
1: To keep it or do they have to bring it back next year?
0: No, they get to keep the trophy.
1: Oh, fantastic.
0: Yep. And there's you can't bring your own thong. So we don't want any shenanigans, Tony. You get to choose from the tub of thongs that we provide.
1: You just pick one out at random and
0: we do.
1: Hope and the aerodynamics are okay.
0: That's right. One year the wind was up a little bit and they ended up with three on the roof. So that's a bit of a challenge. But they are single bungers, Tony, not the double bungers, in case you're wondering.
1: Yeah, no, I did have a question, but what about parking, Ian? What's the word on parking?
0: Well, our main car park is going to be full with the stalls and the marquee and the fire truck and the coffee van. So across the road in the dirt car park behind Watercorp, you can park out the back near the brig off Amity Keys.
1: And that's not too far to walk.
0: Not
1: with,
0: too far
1: with the
0: to
1: billy
0: walk.
1: Lids, yeah.
0: Absolutely, yep. Just a little stroll across the road and in you go.
1: Right, look, sounds a fantastic day. So get the kids ready, get down there. For the start at 10 o'clock?
0: Get ready for the start at 10 o'clock.
1: Yeah.
0: For the kiddies, Jamie the Clown will be first up.
1: Good.
0: And
1: fantastic.
0: Once he's done his stint on stage, he'll be there all day with his his balloons and chatting with the families as well.
1: Thanks so much, Ian. You've whetted my appetite. And I'm going to see you there because I'll be roaming around doing the live broadcast, I hope. But, Michelle, anything else

0: we need to know about the big day?
1: I think just coming on down and being curious and being open-minded and getting amongst the festivities. Like as Ian's just listed, there's so many amazing community initiatives all coming together, and where else do you get that opportunity?
0: So it's a showcase.
1: Yeah. Mm. Yeah. How beautiful is that? So I strongly encourage those listening to pop on down and, really immerse yourselves in the happenings.
0: And good luck on the day, Ian. You've obviously put a lot of work into it, so I hope it all goes well. I'm sure it will.
2: Thank you, Tony. And the team at the museum, they've done a great job putting it all together.
0: So both of you, have a wonderful day. And we'll see you there.
1: Thank you.
0: Okay. Let me get this going. And

0: The Waterboys live, and I have it on good authority that they are fantastic live, a great live band. Oh.
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0: Special thanks to our guests this morning, Michelle Ritu from the Indian community, Joe and Richard from the Filipino community, and Ian as the boss, the honcho of the Great Southern Museum, talking about a fabulous day coming up on June the 1st on next Monday. I hope you can make it. Now, Ian and I briefly talked about Val Doonican, so, you know, I do have to play a bit of Val.
2: Now Patrick McGinty, an Irishman of note, fell in for a fortune and he bought himself a goat. Says he, sure of goat's milk, I'm going to have me fill. But when he brought the nanny home, he found it was a bill. All the young ladies who live in Killaloo, they're all wearing bustles like their mothers used to do. They each wear a bolster beneath their petticoat and leave the rest to Providence and Paddy McGinty's goat. Mrs. Burke to her daughter said, listen, Mary Jane, who was the lad you were cuddling in the lane? He'd long wiry whiskers a-hanging from his chin. 'Twas only Pat McGinty's goat, she answered with a grin. 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Now Nora McCarthy, the knot was going to tie. She washed out her trousseau and she hung it out to dry. 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

0: Old Paddy's goat had a wondrous appetite, and one day for breakfast he had some dynamite. A big box of matches he swallowed all serene, then out he went and swallowed up a quart of paraffin. 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
1: 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I'm Scott Leary, MLA, member for Albany.

The very talented Warren Zevon and a song called Desperados Under the Eaves. Well, I think we need something calming after our interviews this morning. It's been on for young and old. So let's go back to about 1941 and Artie Shaw and his Gramercy 5.

Artie Shaw and a song which was a huge hit in 1941, Summit Ridge Drive. 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Dance the Night Away on Saturday the 23rd of May. So that's next Saturday. From 7:30pm to 11:30pm at Riverview Country Golf Club in King River. 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
1: Hello, I'm Shannon Kirkwood. The number of unemployed Australians has risen. The Bureau of Statistics' latest labour data released today shows the unemployment rate rose to 4.5% in April. It shows the number of people employed fell by 19,000, while the number of unemployed people rose by 33,000. The ABS says the drop in female employment drove the overall fall. It's the first decline in female employment since August last year. Flights have resumed at Melbourne's Avalon Airport after an evacuation this morning. Victoria Police detained a man after the identification of a suspicious item during security screening just before 6 a.m. local time. That item was determined to be a hair laser removal device. The airport has now reopened, but passengers face delays. More health workers are on the way to help deliver diphtheria vaccines and medication. $7 million has been committed to address the nation's worst diphtheria outbreak since records began. The funds will help the NT government and the Aboriginal community-controlled health sector prevent the spread of the disease. Health Minister Mark Butler says there are enough vaccines and now a workforce surge will help administer those.
2: This is a very serious outbreak of a very serious disease. It's important we control it, but it's also important that people get vaccines into their arms in affected areas as quickly as possible, because at the end of the day, that is the most effective way to protect yourself and those around you.
1: Around 60% of the 230 cases are in the NT and there is one suspected death. Mr. Butler says he will be speaking with other affected states, Western Australia, South Australia and Queensland, to assess their needs. Federal Foreign Minister Penny Wong says the behaviour of Israel's National Security Minister toward detained activists is shocking and unacceptable. Itamar Ben-Gvir has posted a video of himself taunting the detainees, among them 11 Australians. Senator Wong has asked Australia's ambassador to Israel to make representations to Israel, reiterating the call for the release of the detained Australians and to ensure the group is treated in line with international obligations. The Queensland Premier has accused the Albanese government of being addicted to taxing Australians. David Crisafulli has joined the New South Wales Labor Premier Chris Minns in questioning the federal government's budget measures.
3: I'm not telling the federal government how to run their budget, but you'll see a contrast in the way that we run ours. I think there's an addiction out of Canberra for tax.
1: Remaining in the Sunshine State, and investigations are underway after two schools were evacuated this morning after threats were made. Hundreds of students were escorted out of the state high schools in Sunnybank, Brisbane and in Cairns. Police are reportedly investigating if the two incidents are related. And the prolific masked rockers, TISM, have strenuously denied they're involved in damaging the Sydney Opera House last month during their two shows. The Sydney Opera House says the damages occurred at the venue during the band's headline performances in April. To sport now, in men's tennis, Australia's Alex de Minaur is through to the quarterfinal of the Hamburg Open. Elsewhere, Tristan Skulcate has lost his French Open qualifier today. Meantime, the world's top tennis players are preparing to walk out after 15 minutes of tomorrow's opening press conference at the French Open over prize money. Grand Slams allocate an average of 15% of revenues to prize money. Some players say their protest, to start with, will be reducing their media appearances at the French Open.
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4: Nice and toasty here in Albany, 16.2 and going up. Winds pretty light, 9 kilometres per hour, barometer steady, 1016.3. And conditions are mostly clear, no rain so far, but it's becoming cloudy with a high chance of showers, most likely in the afternoon and the evening as the cold front approaches. Chance of a thunderstorm in the afternoon, winds westerly 15 to 20 k's, turning southerly 30 to 35 in the early afternoon, and going south-southwesterly after that. So heading for 21 today, with showers increasing, 11 to 16 tomorrow, showers easing, 1 to 5 mils. Saturday, 10 to 17, cloudy, and 9 to 19 on Sunday, and partly cloudy. And that's all. Don't want to have too many days, you won't remember them, will you? Okay, back to the music. Here's a track from Herbie Hancock from his Imagine project, and this one's called Don't Give Up. Came out in 2010.

0: Herbie Hancock and a few friends and his version of Don't Give Up. Not sure if you like that, but I certainly did. I'd love to know what you think. Send us a text, 0483 951 009. The whole album actually is pretty good. As I said at the start, it's called The Imagine Project, and as you would imagine, it's Herbie Hancock playing the John Lennon song Imagine and quite a few other classics as well. I reckon you'll like it if you want to hunt it down somewhere.
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Oh, Bewitched, Bothered and Bewildered. It's comes off an album I've got, a CD, which is just called The Songs of Sinatra. And I have absolutely no idea who's singing that song. I'll try and hunt it down for you. But if you've got a clue, give us a, well, send us a text on 0483 951 009. It was a great version. If you need a JP, you'll find one in the Albany Public Library every Monday from 12:30pm to 2 o'clock. Upstairs at the Albany Public Library, 221 York Street, Albany. More info, go to albany.wa.gov.au or call 6820 3600. 6820 3600. 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Hedley, thank you for the call. Hedley rang up and said he's enjoying the music and he had a request.

fatal day. The Bismarck started firing 15 miles away. We gotta sink the Bismarck was the battle sound. But when the smoke had cleared away, the mighty Hood went down for 6 long days and weeks.

down. 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We found that German battleship for making such a fuss. We had to sink the Bismarck cause the world depends on us. We hit the deck a-running and we spun those guns around.

0: Hi, this is Boy Blue. Please join me Fridays at 12 noon for some afternoon delight. Gonna play you some rock, soul, blues, reggae, and lovely music from across the world. You're gonna love it.
1: The world's a changing place. And it's, and I like older people, you know. And I, even since I was a wee boy, I've liked them. They used to play dominoes in a little park near me in a wee shed. I used to go and talk to the old guys, and it's a love that has never really left me. I remember hearing an old guy in Glasgow arguing with his wife, and it stays with me to this day. He said, hey, Agnes. He's what? When were we married? What year was it we were married? 1911. Fucking hell. 1911. That was only 3 years before the war came. With three weddings. Fucking hell. I went away and fought in the war, didn't I? Away fighting in a place I couldn't even spell. And there was nights I was a frightened person. But you know what got me through it? I knew you were by my side. Every step of the way. By my side. 1918, they let us out. Couldn't get a job. Looking unemployed. As we marched proudly into the 20s. And the national strike. I didn't go on strike myself. I was unemployed at the time. It wasn't easy, but I got by with you by my side there, every step of the way, standing by my side. Any bother? Into the hungry 30s we went. We managed to get through the Depression without eating any of the children. As we proudly marched toward 1939 and another war. They gave me a steel helmet and a big stick and told me to keep the Germans out of Sucky Hall Street. Which I did to the best of my ability. Because I knew that you were beside me every step of the way. 1945, they let us out and I couldn't get a job. They said I was too old. Struggled forward for 5 years, got the pension. We soon tired of the Caribbean holidays and the mad parties. Settled down to a life of starvation with occasional trips to hypothermia. And you by my side every step of the way. And here we are. Where are we? 1980. My God. We're in the middle of a recession, whatever that might be. Feels like a depression to me. It might be a typing error. You know what I mean? And you're still beside me every step of the way. And you know, Agnes, I was thinking, you're in jinx.
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by far my favourite version of On Raglan Road, Sinead O'Connor. Very, very nice. Quite enjoyed that. Hope you did too. The Teddy Den, not to be confused with Tenterden, the Teddy Den is a massive display of teddies in their own fun environments. 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Thanks, John. Nice to get your text. John's reminded me that Bob Dylan's 85 on the weekend. Wow. Getting on, isn't he? Which I suppose it means that we are too. Oh, that's a bit sad.

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1: Double Teddy Thompson. Started off with Change of Heart and went into Tonight Will Be Fine, the Leonard Cohen song. And a lovely version it was too. 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More info? 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Well, Teddy Thompson always reminds me of Rufus Wainwright, which always reminds me of Lord and Wainwright.

Lorden Wainwright III and his wry sense of humour, and happy anniversary. And of course, if you talk about Lorden Wainwright, you immediately think of the McGarrigles.

Lovely song from Kate and Anna McGarrigle. The rhythm set to the bubbling, gurgling Matapedia River. So the song's called Matapedia as well.

Buddy Miller doing the vocals on Please Send Me Someone to Love, a song I always associate with Paul Butterfield Blues Band, but pretty good version. 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Let's have a little bit of Mr. Ferry to take us up to the 11 o'clock news. 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
1: Hello, I'm Peter Hislop. The Federal Opposition Leader has pledged to allow incentives for smaller oil and gas companies to carry out exploration, while ruling out supporting further taxes on gas exports or exploration. The policy would involve streamlined approvals being made by state governments. Angus Taylor says growth in the gas industry would deliver more tax revenue.
2: Australia is receiving $22 billion of tax revenues from the oil and gas industry. I want that number to go up. I want that number to go up, but let me tell you how I want it to go up. I want it to go up because there's more investment and more production of oil and gas in this country.
1: The Australian Bureau of Statistics says the number of women employed has driven a rise in national unemployment. The ABS labour data states the unemployment rate rose to 4.5% in April. The number of people employed fell by 19,000, while the number of unemployed people rose by 33,000. The ABS says last month marked the first decline in female employment since August last year. Foreign Minister Penny Wong has condemned the actions of Israel's National Security Minister Itamar Ben-Gvir after he was seen on video taunting Australian activists. In a post on X, he said, "This is how we welcome terrorism supporters." The Australians were on board a flotilla which was attempting to pass a military blockade and deliver aid to Gaza. Penny Wong has said the video is shocking and unacceptable. Former Prime Minister Paul Keating says wealthy Australians have been the beneficiaries of preferential treatment from the tax system for decades amid a debate about capital gains tax reforms. Mr. Keating says wealthy people are arguing against the government's change despite evidence of the price shock John Howard introduced, referring to the introduction of the 50% capital gains tax discount. The Health Minister says he will be ensuring communities impacted by the diphtheria outbreak outside the Top End will be assisted. $7 million in funding will largely help the Northern Territory government and the Aboriginal community-controlled health sector prevent the spread of the disease. Around 60% of the 230 cases are in the NT, and there is one suspected death. Health Minister Mark Butler says everything is being thrown at stopping the spread.
3: I'll be riding over the course of today to the other jurisdictions that are impacted, particularly WA, SA and Queensland, to see if there is additional support those jurisdictions need from the Commonwealth.
1: A decline in the number of plus-size and mid-size representation on runways during Australian Fashion Week has been outlined in a new report. With more details, Shannon Kirkwood.
4: Vogue's report found of the 858 looks presented as part of the 26th show official schedule for Resort 2027, 1.75% were plus-size. That's size 18 plus, and close to 10% were mid-size or AU sizes 10 to 16. The average Australian woman is a size 16 to 18. The data represents a drop in both size categories compared to the previous 2 years. The fashion publication says these numbers reflect a continual global decline in the representation of mid and plus size models across Paris, New York, London, and Milan.
1: And turning to sport, the 12th round fixture of the AFLW season has been released. The 2026 season includes four doubleheaders featuring men's and women's games and three AFLW doubleheaders. The season officially gets underway on Sunday, August 9, when St Kilda plays Carlton. Most of Hawthorn's home games will be at its new Kennedy Community Centre base.
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5: We're heading to a top of 21 today here in Albany. At the moment, it's 18.8 degrees. Winds 15 kilometres per hour from the west. Means the front is imminent. Pressure 1,016.1 hectopascals. No rain since 9 o'clock and humidity 63%. Tomorrow, 10 to 17 and cloudy. And on Sunday, 9 to 19, partly cloudy. And showers easing tomorrow, 1 to 5 mils. Actually, yeah, only 16 on Friday. Okay, let's get back to the music. Maybe. 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

0: Dolly Parton, we recognise that voice, but there's also Arlo Guthrie in there and Hans Tiesink on the banjo. And a song called Dixie Darling. We kicked off this hour with Dreams from the Cranberries, especially for all you drummers. Now, I've got a little bit of Doc Watson live on stage. I think we'll play that right after this announcement.
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2: This is a sort of a portrait in words to a lazy country boy. Now, I can't think of anybody in the world that would fit any better than me or Merle either one. Because when it's hot in the summertime, I'm just about as lazy as I can be, and Merle's a chip off the old block, you know. Or Rosalie said he was, anyway. Yes, if she hears that, I'll be murdered. A little tune that's just actually talked of, and there's sort of some little picking along behind it, and this music on this sounds like something somebody stole from one of those little classical ditties, you know, that's not really folk music. It's a thing called Life Gets Tejas, don't it?

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Life gets tedious, don't it? My shoe's untied, but shucks, I don't care, 'cause I reckon I ain't a-going nowhere. 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Just one darn thing after another. 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My troubles keep piling up day by day, and now I'm getting dandruff.

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0: the clock go round and round, and I just get up and it's time to lay down. Life gets tedious, don't it?
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1: Well, you're very welcome, Mr. or Miss No Name. If you send us a text, just put a name on there, so otherwise it comes up as No Name. But anyhow, No Name, you're very welcome. We do play requests if we can squeeze them in and they kind of fit. And We Got to Get Out of This Place by The Angels was a request from Mr. or Miss or Ms. No Name. Very happy. Enjoyed that version. Here's Don McLean.

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Tuesdays, breakfast in the park on Mocare Road in Spencer Park from 7 a.m. to 8:30 a.m. Thursdays, breakfast in the square at the town square from 7 a.m. to 8:30 a.m. This is a free service, however a gold coin donation would be appreciated. 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If you would like to donate, please call the ARVS office on 9841 3588.

We played three in a row. Some lovely music there, and I didn't feel like interrupting it. First one, Winterwood from Don McLean. Then we followed up with a great version of Save the Last Dance for Me from Emmylou Harris and I think the Nash Ramblers. And we finished up with Gurramal. I think I can say that. Yeah, Gurramal and his song Galupa. Okay, take a breath. I'm going to have a go at translating it. So he wrote, Go Nilimaru Nina Yara Rayan Yongo Bindi Yara Dawal Gunrana, which means, come let's sit all line together, ancestors at Bindi Yara under the Dawal shade tree. And another bit of the verse, Hayenya Ngamuku Miling Milnagatharana Nambangarara Bindi Yuriya. You, my country, are bright in my eyes. So there you go, in his native language, which is one of the 30 or so few remaining strong Indigenous languages. Lovely, lovely song. Okay, what's the time? He said, looking at my computer screen, 24 to 12. Let's have a double George Thorogood.

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In the world's mighty God.

play. 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It's his last earthly treasure. He stays.

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And yet she was once a true woman,

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First one, Soft Spot, followed up by Pictures from Life's Other Side. An album created when it was all the fashion for artists to do an acoustic album. So this album is just George and a guitar, maybe two guitars. Tim from Emu Point, lovely to hear from you. Lovely to have you along. And thank you for the kind words. Stronger With You is a peer support group for anyone living with a mental health condition or grieving a loss to suicide. 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The group meets for morning tea or lunch and craft on Tuesdays and Thursdays from 9:30 a.m. to 1 o'clock at the CWA Hall on Serpentine Road in Albany. If you're looking for support or just someone to walk alongside you, you're very welcome. Have a look on Facebook or call Elena on 0431 263 476. 0431 263 476. All right, take a deep breath. I think it's time for a sing-along song. You ready? Okay, here we go. 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

Mack Wiseman and John Prine, of course, and the death of Floyd Collins, a cautionary tale. Time for me to say goodbye and to thank you for your company this morning. As I always say, I've really enjoyed it and I hope you have too. So we'll do it all again next week. I'm going to leave you with a bit of Gordon Lightfoot, a bit of John T. Van Zandt, and to go out with maybe just a touch of the Buena Vista Social Club. Okay, see you next week.

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1: Hello, I'm Peter Hislop. A 71-year-old woman has died after being struck by a police car in Cairns this morning. The vehicle collided with the woman around 7 a.m. local time. She was transported to Cairns Hospital, where she later died. An investigation has been launched by Queensland Police's Forensic Crash Unit and Ethical Standards Command. Regional Operations Deputy Commissioner John Timms says it's a distressing situation.
2: We are providing as much support as possible to the family of the woman. As I said, no police officer shows up to work expecting to be involved in a situation like this, and we will continue to provide support to those officers involved.
1: The federal government has announced the purchase of rare earths from a project site in the Top End. The purchase of the 500 million tonnes of rare earths each year from the Arufa Nolan site will be the first time the government will use the Critical Minerals Strategic Reserve. The site will provide about 4-5% of global demand, and the reserve is a $1.2 billion fund designed to secure the supply of minerals. Treasurer Jim Chalmers says it's about securing sovereign capability.
3: And there has been some pricing activity in different resources markets, which has troubled us in recent years. We've been upfront about that and clear about that. And the Critical Minerals Strategic Reserve is part of our response to that.
1: Queensland's Sports Minister Tim Mander has been referred to the Australian Federal Police over his electoral enrolment status. The minister has denied wrongdoing and referred himself to state election authorities after News Corp published allegations the former NRL referee and Scripture Union CEO had enrolled to vote at the home of an electorate officer despite not living there. The Australian Electoral Commission says the matter has been referred to the AFP. US President Donald Trump says Cuba is on his mind after former Cuban President Raul Castro was indicted in the US on murder charges.
4: We have Cuba on our mind. Very important. Been a lot of problem for a lot of years, and this was a very big moment for people that, not only Cuban Americans, but people that came from Cuba that want to go back to Cuba.
1: The charges stem from 1996, when jets allegedly shot down planes operated by a group of exiles, with some from the US diaspora community saying they had been waiting a long time for the indictment. Cuba's President Miguel Díaz-Canel says the island nation does not represent a threat. A support package is being welcomed for businesses amid the closure of a highway connecting Sydney to the west of New South Wales. The state government has announced $3.5 million to be handed to small businesses and councils, saying the immediate priority is to get targeted financial relief to businesses most impacted by the closure of the Great Western Highway. Federal Member for Clare, Andrew Gee, says the package should be informed by the community.
5: Any support package must be effective, and in order to make it work, the Premier needs to listen to what our businesses are saying and what they're asking for. Our communities have done very well to drag the New South Wales government to this point.
1: And in entertainment news, late-night US TV host Stephen Colbert will perform his last show on Thursday local time. The show has been critical of President Donald Trump in recent years. The axing was announced last year while parent company Paramount was seeking approval from the Federal Communications Commission for a merger with Skydance. And to sport now, the Maroons are expected to invite former Queensland representative Jai Arrow to be involved with the squad for next week's opening match against the Blues in Sydney. The South Sydney player announced his immediate retirement from rugby league yesterday after revealing a motor neuron disease diagnosis.
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1: Hello, I'm Peter Hislop. The Treasurer says the government has been expecting the unemployment rate to increase given global economic conditions. The ABS labour data states the unemployment rate rose to 4.5% in April. The number of people employed fell by 19,000, while the number of unemployed people rose by 33,000. Jim Chalmers says Australia's labour market is still strong.
2: So to have unemployment in the mid-fours, in the context of all of this global economic volatility, in the context of interest rate rises playing out in our economy, our labour market remains a very considerable source of strength, even with the tick up that we've seen in the numbers today.
1: A school bus carrying students has crashed into a tree in Western Sydney with reports of minor injuries to some children. The bus crashed at Erskine Park when all students were taken off the bus and assessed by paramedics, with five students taken to hospital. The driver was trapped for a short time before being freed and was also transported to hospital. Australia has supported a United Nations resolution to strengthen responsibility to act on climate change. Shannon Kirkwood reports.
3: The International Court of Justice ruled last year a failure to curb fossil fuel production would be an internationally wrongful act. Pacific Island nations have been pushing for the UN to endorse the ruling that countries could be held responsible under international law for greenhouse gas emissions. Australia joined 141 other countries in passing the resolution, while eight countries, including Russia, Israel, the United States and Iran opposed it. Vanuatu's climate change minister, Ralph Reganvanu, says this is a victory for communities on the front line of the climate crisis.
1: Optus parent company Singtel has told the Singapore Stock Exchange it's looking to sell its less than 50% equity stake in the Australian telecommunications giant. The company has come under fire in recent years following network outages, which left some unable to call 000. The Aboriginal Medical Services Alliance Northern Territory says the diphtheria outbreak is serious but preventable, with authorities focusing on vaccination. The Alliance says while vaccination is the best protection against serious illness, overcrowded housing and limited access to services can increase the spread. The government has today announced $7 million to address the nation's worst outbreak since records began. Health Minister Mark Butler says most of the funding will go towards vaccines and treatment.
4: The latest request over the last several days has been for a surge workforce. There are sufficient doses of vaccines, I'm told, in the territory, but the need for additional workers to get out and get the needles into the arms that need them.
1: And in Western Australia, beachgoers are being greeted by a hand-painted mural of sea life, swimmers and sailboats and sunbakers at South Beach, Fremantle. Jack Brommel's Southern Silhouettes has officially opened today. He's spoken about what he'd like the work to evoke among locals and visitors.
5: Something familiar, but then also something that slows you down and I guess makes you appreciate these kind of familiar and iconic aspects of South Beach that give it its unique character.
1: And to sport now, Melbourne coach Craig Bellamy says Origin is providing an opportunity for the club's younger players to gain valuable experience. Key players Cameron Munster and Harry Grant will be missing out from tomorrow's match against the Bulldogs, with the pair in the Maroons' Origin camp. Bellamy, who has been diagnosed with a neurodegenerative disorder, also commented on former Queensland Origin player Jai Arrow's motor neuron disease diagnosis.
6: It's horrible for him to have to go through that for his family. But I'm sure you'll get a lot of support.
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Sometimes I can't sleep at night. Sometimes I lay awake staring at the ceiling. It happens to all of us. But you don't have to be alone by yourself. You can be alone with me. Clyde, if it's dark o'clock and you're counting sheep and it's just not helping, let me put you to sleep. Not like that. I mean, overnights on Great Southern FM, I play the music from your youth. Unless you're over 80, in which case I'll play the music from your middle age. Anyway, don't stare at the ceiling thinking about which shade of beige it is. 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When the nighttime comes, I don't get tired. I get into the groove.

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I'll see you soon.

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Our weekly medicine packs clearly show what to take and when, so you never miss a dose or take the wrong one. 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
1: Good afternoon, I'm Peter Hislop. Queensland police say support is being provided to officers after a 71-year-old woman died after being struck by a police car in Cairns this morning. Officers responded with medical assistance and the woman was transported to Cairns Hospital but could not be revived. Regional Operations Deputy Commissioner John Timms says an investigation has been launched by the Ethical Standards Command.
2: It has also been felt by the officers involved and the QPS as a whole. My sympathies go out to the family and friends of the 71-year-old woman. Police officers go out every day to serve and protect their community. A tragedy like this is not something we ever want to see happen.
1: The Public Services Association will begin a statewide strike in New South Wales prisons today with frustration over prison numbers at the Goulburn Correctional Centre. Government plans to shut four heritage wings date back to the 1800s, and Corrections Minister Anilak Chandavong says no staff member will be forced out of a job and has promised no forced relocations or redundancies. The association says prisons have been sent into lockdown with only skeleton staff on duty. One Nation leader Pauline Hanson has proposed putting a 10% wellhead royalty on the offshore extraction of oil and gas. The minor party is also proposing establishing a co-investment scheme where the government would take equity stakes in new gas developments in return for funding exploration. Pauline Hanson says the government shouldn't force oversupply in the domestic market.
3: Our policy will instead be flexible to export surplus gas when domestic demand is satisfied, building sovereign wealth rather than undermining domestic supply projects.
1: Tasmania's Health Department has been asked to find cuts of $700 million in Tasmania's state budget. Treasurer Eric Abbott's revealed today the state will post a $597 million deficit in the coming financial year. The state public service will face 1,700 job losses through attrition and voluntary redundancies. Services facing cuts include health, education, justice, emergency services and workers' compensation. Meanwhile, the Australian Bureau of Statistics says the number of females employed has driven a rise in national unemployment. The ABS labour data states the unemployment rate rose to 4.5% in April. The number of people employed fell by 19,000, while the number of unemployed people rose by 33,000. A Maldives diver says the message to visitors is to follow specific diving rules and procedures. The comments have been made after the last two bodies of the Italian divers killed in the Maldives' deadliest diving accident were recovered. Zuna Nassim is the Maldives' first female course director of Professional Association of Diving Instructors.
4: As long as you stick to the standards and use the right gear to dive in any condition, I think it's a safe dive, but you have to have the right training, right equipment.
1: Authorities are investigating the causes behind the Italian divers' deaths, including whether the group descended deeper than recommended. And the Federal Health Department is reminding Australians it's not too late to book in for winter vaccinations. It says vaccination is one of the best ways for individuals to protect themselves against respiratory viruses such as flu, COVID-19 and RSV. Turning to sport, and the 12th round fixture for the AFLW season has been released. The 2026 season includes four doubleheaders featuring men's and women's games and three AFLW doubleheaders. The season officially gets underway on Sunday, August 9, when St Kilda plays Carlton.
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Breathe deep the gathering gloom. Watch lights fade from every room. Bedsitter people look back and lament. Another day's useless energy spent. Impassioned lovers wrestle as one. Lonely man cries for love and has none. New mother picks up and settles her son. Senior citizens wish they were young. Cold-hearted orb that rules the night removes the colors from our sight. Red is gray and yellow white, but we decide which is right and which is an illusion.

0: Well, that's what I would consider to be one of, if not the best track from the Moody Blues. Nights in White Satin, of course. Well, that's from their second album from the band, Days of Future Past, released late in 67. It charted well. Silver in the UK and platinum in the Canada and US.
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0: Oh, let's have a look at the weather. Well, what can I say? Just stick your head out the window and have a look. The forecast, of course, is a very high chance of showers, and I think they pretty much got that right. Currently, we're sitting on 15.9 degrees, and it feels more like 13.4. Friday, partly cloudy, very high chance of showers, most likely in the morning, winds south to southwesterly, 20 to 30 kilometres per hour, so a bit breezy as well. Saturday, cloudy and a slight chance of shower, so things are looking up. Winds southerly, 15 to 20 kilometres per hour, becoming light before dawn. And Sunday, partly cloudy, winds northwesterly, 15 to 20, becoming light during the day. Minimum of 9, maximum of 19. Now, just looking around the regions, Denmark, showers easing 10 to 17. Bremer, showers easing 10 to 17 again. Noangarap, partly cloudy, 7 to 17. Jeremung up a shower or two, 7 to 16, and Mount Barker a shower or two, 9 to 15. 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I'm Jeff, and this is the Magical Mystery Tour. You might remember the last couple of weeks I've been calling my show The Afternoon Delight, but I've just found out that that name has been taken by Boy Blue for quite some time, so Magical Mystery Tour it is for now. Anyway, always welcome requests. Our text line, of course, is 0483 951 009, or if you prefer, you can ring me on 9482 3456 if you would fancy a chat. Got a lot of tunes lined up today. Bee Gees, Ray Stevens, The Doors, Talking Heads, 10 Cent Shooters, Stones, to name just a few. So let's kick it off with Leonard Cohen. First, we take Manhattan.

They sentenced me to 20 years of Bordeaux for trying to change the system from within. I'm coming now, coming to reward them. First, we take Manhattan.

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Well, it's Father's Day. Everybody's

0: Well, that, of course, was Leonard Cohen from his album Live in London with First We Take Manhattan. That was a sensational album. There's lots of really, really great tracks on that. I think it was a double one from memory. What a sensational concert that would have been. I was absolutely gutted when that man left us. He was one of my heroes.
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0: 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Now, I've just got a text from, I think, my number one fan, or my only fan, maybe. Dave, of course, from Byford. He said he'd like to hear something from the Bee Gees. Well, believe it or not, David, I've already got the Bee Gees queued up, and they'll be coming in very, very shortly. So nice to hear from you again. Well, it's almost half past, so I reckon we'll run through the weather again. It's just a quick run through, and then we'll play another track, eh? Denmark, showers easing, 10 to 17. Bremer Bay, showers easing, 10 to 17. Nowanga up, partly cloudy, 7 to 17. Jeremung up, shower or two, 7 to 16. And Mount Barker, shower or two, 9 to 15. And, of course, here in Albany, 15.8 is the temperature. Feels like 12.9. I don't think that's changed since last time. Very high chance of showers. Well, I think they've got that one pretty much right on the nail. So we'll leave it at that, eh? Maria Muldeur is coming up next, Midnight at the Oasis.

Well, that, of course, was the Bee Gees. I started a joke. Now, that was maybe not the version that you're used to listening to. Very similar, of course. That was a live recording of it from their concert called One Night Only, and the album is the same name, One Night Only. Some good stuff on that one, too. And prior to that, of course, we had Maria Muldaur with Midnight at the Oasis. Something a little bit different coming up next. I don't know if you guys remember Ray Stevens. He played some... made some pretty good tracks. Bit of a comedy bent to it, so I reckon you'll enjoy it. This is Ahab the Arab.

Every evening, about midnight, he'd jump on his camel named Clyde and ride silently through the night to the Sultan's tent, where he would secretly meet up with Fatima of the Seven Veils, swinging his grade A number one U.S. choice, dancing the Sultan's whole harem. 'Cause him and her had a thing going, you know, and they'd been carrying on for some time now behind the Sultan's back. You could hear him talk to his camel as he rode out across the dunes. His voice would cut through the still night desert air, and he'd say,

0: which is Arabic for stop, Clyde. Clyde say, which is camel for what the heck did he say anyway?
1: Well, he brought that camel to a screeching halt in the rear of Fatima's tent.

she was, friends. Lying there in all her radiant beauty, eating on a raisin, grape, apricot, pomegranate, bola, chitlin, two bananas, three Hershey bars, sipping on an RC Coca-Cola, listening to her transistor, watching the Grand Ole Opry on the tube, reading a Mad magazine, while she sung, does your chewing gum lose its flavor? Yeah, Ahab Walker.

0: which is Arabic for let's twist again like we did last summer, baby. You know what I mean. Woo! She looked up at him from off the rug, give him one of them sly looks. She said,
1: crazy, crazy, crazy, crazy.
0: Yeah, and that's a story about Ahab, the Arab, the sheik of the burning sand. Ahab, the Arab, the

Girls on the Avenue from, of course, her very own John Farnham, one of his later albums. I remember when I was young. Yeah, I can still remember when I was young too. Yeah, it's funny, I grew up not being a massive fan of John Farnham's for some reason, but in later years, the older I get, the more I'm starting to really appreciate it, and I'm really into it now, and I'll probably be playing a lot more of it. And Ray Stevens with Ahab the Arab. Good for a laugh. Hope you enjoyed that. I think I'll play a bit more of Ray Stevens over the next few weeks. It's always a bit of fun music. Now, Arthritis and Osteoporosis, WA in Albany, announce a new support group, Coffee Morning, to be held on the second Thursday of every month from 10 a.m. to 11:30 a.m. The group will be led by a trained volunteer, and people are encouraged to attend so to share ideas, build confidence, and regain a sense of independence in a friendly environment. Venue details will be shared when registration is received. Please contact 1-800-011-041 or 9842-9229 for further information. Now, I'm always a big fan of The Doors. I love their music, so I'm going to play a couple of their tracks now. I hope you enjoy them. They're quite long, so if you're not a huge fan of The Doors, it might be time to make a cuppa, but... Yeah, here we go. We're going to kick it off with Roadhouse Blues.

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1: Well, Greg C, thanks for your text. Glad to see somebody's really enjoying the Doors. He reckons they're brilliant. So I'll play some more over the next few weeks for you. So just listen in. We had the first track, of course, was Roadhouse Blues from the Doors. That was from their Live in Pittsburgh, May the 2nd, 1970 album. And The Wasp, Texas Radio and the Big Beat. Of course, that was lifted from L.A. Woman. Probably one of their most popular, if not the most popular album from the Doors. And a great album, too. Of course, they were huge in their day. Sadly, of course, Jim Morrison was to join the 27 Club, along with Janis Joplin, Jimi Hendrix, and many others who went way, way too soon. Very sad.

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1: Good afternoon, I'm Peter Hislop. Israel's ambassador to Australia has been forced to explain footage of Israel's National Security Minister Itamar Ben-Gvir taunting Australian activists. The activists were on board a flotilla attempting to cross an Israeli military blockade and transport supplies to Gaza when they were arrested. The footage has been condemned by Foreign Minister Penny Wong as shocking and unacceptable. Ambassador to Australia Dr. Hillel Newman has questioned the flotilla's purpose.
2: So the real question that should be asked is, what is the real motivation behind the flotilla? If you look at the findings of the flotilla itself, you will find that there's hardly any aid on the flotilla. In the final analysis of all the boats, there were about 50 boats, more than 400 people on the flotilla, hardly any aid.
1: The federal opposition has asked why the government did not include a predicted rise in the unemployment rate in the federal budget papers. Today, the Australian Bureau of Statistics announced the unemployment rate rose to 4.5% in April, with a drop in women's employment driving the change. Full-time employees fell by 11,000. Deputy Liberal leader Jane Hume says it should have been included.
3: Inflation is rising, living standards are going backwards, and now unemployment is rising as well. Now, Jim Chalmers has said that that was not unexpected. Well, if it wasn't unexpected, why didn't it appear in his budget just last week?
1: The Aboriginal Medical Services Alliance Northern Territory says the diphtheria outbreak is serious but preventable, with authorities focusing on vaccination. The Alliance says while vaccination is the best protection against serious illness, overcrowded housing and limited access to services can increase the spread. The government has today announced $7 million to address the nation's worst outbreak since records began. Australia's National Science Agency has confirmed 92 members of its environment research team will be sacked due to a lack of funding. About a third of the team working on the National Climate Model have been told they're out of a job. And a decline in the number of plus-size and mid-size representations on runways during Australian Fashion Week has been outlined in a new report. With more details, Shannon Kirkwood.
4: Vogue's report found of the 858 looks presented as part of the 26th show official schedule for Resort 2027, 1.75% were plus-size. That's size 18 plus, and close to 10% were mid-size or AU sizes 10 to 16. The average Australian woman is a size 16 to 18. The data represents a drop in both size categories compared to the previous 2 years. The fashion publication says these numbers reflect a continual global decline in the representation of mid and plus size models across Paris, New York, London, and Milan.
1: And Queensland Origin star Jai Arrow says he is ready to fight motor neuron disease after he announced medical retirement from the game. He's played 178 games for the Broncos, Titans and the Rabbitohs. He told Nine he wants to inspire others with the condition.
5: I wanted, you know, to do this to let people know I am okay and I am ready to fight.
1: Showers and rough surf on the east coast and fine elsewhere. The Weather Bureau's Angus Hines has Friday's forecast.
6: With wind, waves and swell, mostly out over the water, but it is clipping parts of the east coast. Elsewhere across Australia for Friday, some patchy falls through some interior parts and southern WA, mostly over pretty sparsely populated regions.
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3: Couple of great tracks from Talking Heads there. Burning Down the House from Stop Making Sense and Psycho Killer, also from Stop Making Sense. Now, they reached their commercial peak in 1983 with the US top 10 hit Burning Down the House from the album Speaking in Tongues. In 84, they released the concert film Stop Making Sense, directed by Jonathan Demme. For these performances, they were joined by keyboardist Bernie Worrell, guitarist Alex Weir, percussionist Steve Scales and singers Lynn Mabry and Edna Holt. In 1985, Talking Heads released their best-selling album, Little Creatures. They produced a soundtrack for Burns' film, True Stories, in 1986, and released their final album, the world-beat-influenced Naked, in 1988. Byrne left the band in 91, and for a time the other band members performed under the name of Shrunken Heads. They went on to release the album, No Talking, Just Head, as The Heads, featuring various singers before what remained of the band disbanded permanently. Bit more music, eh?

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1: Well, you may be surprised to learn that those last three songs were all from the Spencer Davis Group, if you remember them. I'm a Man and Give Me Some Love, and you might know quite well, but George on My Mind, now that was a little bit different. They were all by the same band, of course, Spencer Davis, and off the same album. In fact, I had to double check that about five times, and that was recorded during their time when Stevie Winwood was with in the band, and includes some of their best music, I reckon. Okay, a couple more Aussie tracks coming up now, from Ash Grunwald, and then the 10 Cent Shooters, starting off with Lady Luck.

everything, and they look, don't give a damn.

Tried to let you lie to me, but the truth is it never was and it never will be. You know I tried to let you lie to me, but the truth is it never was and it never will be.

Well, that was the 10 Cent Shooters with Hunky Tunky, and prior to that was Ash Grunwald with Lady Luck. Both some good, couple of good Aussie bands, Aussie blues bands, they were great. You're listening to Great Southern FM 100.9. My name's Jeff, and I'm presenting to you my Magical Mystery Tour show today. Hope you're enjoying it. Used to be known as Afternoon Delight, but I stole that name off somebody else, and probably not a good idea, so back to the Magical Mystery Tour. Anyway, next week, on Wednesday, I'll be doing the Noon Tunes show, so it'll be Noon Tunes with Jeff, and that'll go on for 3 weeks, but don't panic, because the lovely Lynn will be back, and we'll revert back to Noon Tunes with Lynn. So, anyway, listen in, if you can, and be great to have you around. Now, time for the weather again. Rest of today, cloudy, very high chance of showers, chance of a thunderstorm, winds south to southwesterly 25 to 35, becoming southwesterly 15 to 20 in the evening, and then becoming light in the late evening. Tomorrow, partly cloudy, very high chance of showers again, most likely in the morning, winds south to southwesterly 20 to 30 kilometres per hour, and temperatures 11 to 16. Saturday, cloudy, slight chance of a shower, winds southerly 15 to 20, becoming light before dawn, 10 to 17. And Sunday, partly cloudy, winds northwesterly 15 to 20, becoming light during the day. Around the regions, Denmark, showers easing 10 to 17. Bremer Bay, same, showers easing 10 to 17. Noangarup, partly cloudy, 7 to 17. And Gerimungup, a shower or two, 7 to 16. Mount Barker, a shower or two, 9 to 15. Oh, at that time we got back to a bit of music, eh? What do you reckon? Here's a couple of Stones numbers.

Oh, a couple of great little stones numbers there. Started off with As Tears Go By, and then The Spider and The Fly. A couple of great numbers. Now, Brooke, I think I owe you an apology. I only just noticed your text, and it came in 25 minutes ago. I'm sorry it's taken so long, but Brooke had a couple of clues as to why the Talking Heads disbanded. They couldn't really decide how many heads they had or words to that effect. So anyway, great to hear from you, Brooke, and hope you're enjoying the show. Now, we've got a Rod Stewart track coming up. Well, Leslie was in just talking, having a bit of a chat with us not long ago, and we happened to mention Rod Stewart, and it just so happened that I had one ready to go. So

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1: 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I remember that one well. That's off his album, quite simply titled 1975 to 1978. Now, are you interested in learning how to write? Then this group is for you. 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This group is coordinated by author and writer Roger Gunnery. I'm not too sure how to pronounce that. I hope I got that right. For further information, go to albany.wa.gov.au or call 6820 3600. Great Southern FM is proudly supported by the City of Albany. And I see Wayne's just dropped in now. He's champing at the bit over there in Studio One. No, he's not. He's shaking his head. But I bet he can't wait to get on the air. So stick around after my show and listen to Wayne. He's always got some interesting stuff to listen to. How about a couple of Beatles tracks? Haven't played any Beatles for a while. Maggie May.

A couple of great Beatles numbers there. The well-known Maxwell Silver Hammer and Maggie May. Only a short little ditty, that one, 40 seconds worth. I don't know if you remember, but way back when I first started with Great Southern FM, or not long after, I did a Beatles special. I've been chewing over the bit whether to do another one or not, because always popular tunes, the Beatles, and thoroughly enjoyed it. Leslie, I'm glad that you're hanging around and you did hear the Rod Stewart number. Glad you liked it. And Brooke, I've got you in time this time. He really is champing at the bit. He can't wait to get on. I can see him there now. He's smiling at me. No, he's not. Jennifer Warnes with a song from Leonard Cohen. It's Famous Blue Raincoat. A slightly different version of it. Hope you enjoy it.

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1: Well, released in November 1986, The Famous Blue Raincoat is a tribute to Leonard Cohen, with whom Jennifer Warnes had toured as a backup singer in the 70s. The album's songs span much of Cohen's career, from his 1969 album Songs from a Room to his 1984 album Various Positions, on which Jennifer sang, and even two songs, First We Take Manhattan and Ain't No Cure for Love, from Leonard's then unreleased album I'm Your Man. Hope you enjoyed that version of Famous Blue Raincoat. I actually loved it. Well, it's getting towards the end of my show now. It's been great to have you listening in. Now, before I go, Brooke, great to hear from you again. And David, my mate from Byford, who's always often texting me, is my biggest fan, I think. He's texted me to say he thoroughly enjoyed the show today. Well, I'm glad you enjoyed it, David, and hope you can listen in next week. Right, not much longer to go now, so I've still got a couple of tracks to play to you yet. Cherry Pop and Daddies with Zoot Suit Riot, and then a lovely instrumental number by John Butler Trio to take us out to the news. Cherry Pop and Daddies, I reckon that's a brilliant name for a band. We'll kick off with them, Zoot Suit Riot.

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1: Hello, I'm Peter Hislop. Israel's ambassador to Australia claims a flotilla attempting to reach Gaza with Australians on board was carrying hardly any aid. It comes after video emerged of Israel's National Security Minister Itamar Ben-Gvir taunting Australian activists after they were arrested at sea on course to cross a military blockade. Foreign Minister Penny Wong says the video is shocking and unacceptable, and her department called in the ambassador to explain. Ambassador Dr. Hillel Newman claimed the flotilla is a provocation.
2: Anyone who wants to give humanitarian aid can do so. The flotilla is really a provocation in order to try and bash the state of Israel as much as they can. The blockade on Gaza is a legal blockade, which was adopted and endorsed by United Nations, you know, the Palmer Report and other United Nations bodies.
1: Queensland's Sports Minister Tim Mander has stood aside after he was referred to the Australian Federal Police over his electoral enrolment status. The minister has denied wrongdoing and referred himself to state election authorities after News Corp published allegations the former NRL referee had enrolled to vote at the home of an electorate officer despite not living there. In a statement, Tim Mander said, "I have overall confidence this will be resolved, but I have no intention of this becoming a distraction to the important work of the government." Billionaire Gina Rinehart has backed a rare earths miner looking to launch a major project in the Top End. The federal government announced today Arafura Rare Earths confirmed a decision to build its Nolans project outside of Alice Springs, which could supply about 4-5% of global critical minerals demand. The miner has become the first company to secure cash under the government's Critical Minerals Strategic Reserve Fund. The Australian Automobile Association says investment into road safety research is much needed, given the latest data on road deaths. Shannon Kirkwood reports.
3: In the 12 months to April, 1,333 people lost their lives on Australian roads. The association says that's up 3.5% on the previous period. The NT recorded the highest crash fatality rate, followed by Tasmania, while the latest figures include an almost 10% annual rise in pedestrian and cyclist deaths. The association says in light of these figures, the budget commitment to invest in national road safety research may lead to more targeted funding to help curb the nation's rising road toll.
1: Australia has supported a United Nations resolution to strengthen responsibility to act on climate change. The International Court of Justice ruled last year a failure to curb fossil fuel production would be an internationally wrongful act. Australia joined 141 other countries in passing the resolution, while 8 countries, including Russia, Israel and the United States, opposed it. US Deputy Ambassador to the UN, Tammy Bruce, outlined the United States' opposition.
4: Throughout the negotiation of this resolution, the United States has been consistent in conveying our opposition to this initiative. The United States did not support seeking an advisory opinion from the International Court of Justice.
1: And the UK version of Married at First Sight has been pulled from screens following allegations of sexual assault. 3 women alleged there had been non-consensual sex with their on-screen husbands. And if you or anyone you know needs support, call 1-800-RESPECT on 1-800-737-732. And in rugby league, Warriors coach Andrew Webster says the club won't attempt to persuade Luke Metcalf to stay beyond 2026. Webster says Metcalf is still wanted this season, but the club wouldn't use the standard 10-day cooling period to try to convince him to flip on a deal with the Dragons.
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0: with the wind coming from the south-southwest. It's 14 degrees, but feels more like 12 degrees. Tomorrow is forecast to be showers easing, with a maximum of 16 degrees after an overnight minimum of 11. Stay tuned for more updates.
1: Yes. Turn the button on, Wayne, before you press play. Right, I cheated there and I got Clyde to do the weather. I thought, you know what, let the computer do the weather. Everybody's worried about computers taking over the world. But, you know, sometimes it's easier. We'll all regret it in the future. Thank you for your show, Jeff. Brilliant, man. Like some of those tunes, I was enjoying it as a driving down and dodging the puddles and loving the tunes. Anyway, you're here with Wayne on Up the Bracket for the next hour and 50 minutes. And stick around on Great Southern FM. And you never know, you might get a few tunes that you like. That was the song I ended the show with last Thursday. A lady called Felicity Lawless from Byron Bay. And the song's called Tiger Rising. And it's one of her new singles. So, yeah, hopefully you liked it. I just thought when I played it last week, I thought, God, that's a cool song. I'll start the show with that. And just a chill vibe. I will tell you, though, we got 5 mils of rain in the last 2 hours or something. Because it didn't start raining until about one-ish, did it? And, wow, it did come down for about 10 minutes. And it caused a few issues for a few people. And hopefully they're getting them sorted. Right, we've got some real oldies today. And we got some brand newies again. So hopefully you'll stick around for the next 2 hours and enjoy the show. And see how we're going. Right, we've also got an interview in the next hour with a lad from Bunbury with his band Armchair Riot. I've been playing a few songs off the LP in the last month. It came out about a month ago, and this is one of them. This is track 10. I've just chosen randomly. I've chosen a track called Pictures on the Wall, and then I'll play another song off it after we chat with Glenn after 5. But this is cracking. Enjoy.

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0: All right, that was a Perth band, The Frauds, and their song called Haze. And they were one of the bands that played at the Festival of Dusk last Saturday night. And if you went, you probably really enjoyed yourself. Me and Trace went. It was all right. I like it. It was a good night. Some of the heavy music is, I don't know, it's too much for me after a while. But they did it very well. And boy, it was packed to the rafters. So well done and very successful. So there was 5 or 6 bands on, and it was a great night. Long night, but it was a great night. So hopefully, if you did go, you enjoyed it. If you didn't go, you'll go next year. And boogaloo, who knows. Thank you for the texts so far to Brooke. Hope you're doing well, fella. Yes, I do like a bit of autumn. Yeah, it was just amazing that rain came down all in one go, because they said 90% chance of rain today. And then it all came in about 45 minutes. And now it's just drizzle again. And how you doing, Luke? How's your brother? How's things? I've got a surprise song for you later on, bud. And you might recognise it, you might not, because I know you've got this thing about 80s Perth bands. So I'm going to spring this on you and see if you recognise the band. So, but before that, anybody that was alive in the early 90s, late 80s actually, probably late 80s, early 90s, will probably recognise this. And I was looking through my collection today and I thought, I've got to take that because it's not a bad tune. Interesting documentary they made on TV as well. So look it up. I'll try and find the name of it. But get your dancing shoes on and go for it.
1: Time to...

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2: This one's for Steve and Caroline in sunny Plumstead. 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

Yes, of course. That's that band, little known band. Not many people know about them. They're a bit underground, from Liverpool in the UK, from a while back. And I don't know, did you ever see that documentary, Luke, about the bass player? Although it was Tim who's the bass player, isn't it? Did you see the documentary from the Paul McCartney one? Remember, I was telling you a few weeks ago about a documentary called The Lost Bass. Look it up, sunshine. If you haven't seen it, it is worth seeing. Anyway, Nowhere Man, off the Beatles album Rubber Soul. And let's see if I can see the date on the back here. It'll probably give me the CD release date, to be honest. Yeah, 2009. So, we know it didn't come out in 2009. I reckon it's about 65, 66. Rubber Soul came out, or was it? Or did Revolver come out before it? If you know much about the Beatles, let us know and text us and say, yes, it was Revolver first and then Rubber Soul. All the other way around. And then what was the big one? God, Sergeant Peppers. Wow, Wayne, the Alzheimer's is really kicking in. Anyway, I'm going to go through the tracks because I realised I'd probably missed one out or two. Anyway, we started off with Tiger Rising from Felicity Lawless. Then we had a song from track 10 from the Armchair Riot album, and it's self-titled, and it's called Pictures on a Wall. Then we had Haze by The Frauds. What Time Is Love by the KLF. Did you like that? Did you get down and dance? We had the brand new single for Simon London and the Spirits called Stardust, and then Nowhere Man from the Beatles. Right, I'm going to try and get that song for you, Luke, if I can find it. If I can't, I'll try something else, but I will try. And if you've got any other requests, 0483 951 009. Try ones that I've probably got. I don't know. It's good to learn new music, though, isn't it? So, who knows? I'm going to play a cracker from a band from the 90s any second for the wife. And then I'm going to play a song from a young fella from over east who's on his way round Australia, touring at various venues. And he's playing in Albany on the 13th of June. So, he's classic. We saw him when he was here 4 or 5 years ago, and he was really cool. He was really, really good. Came out in the crowd with his guitar and started serenading me and the missus, which can be a little bit uncomfortable, but, you know, we enjoyed the night. He didn't only do it to us, he was doing it to everybody and enjoying it. And you can get up there and join him as well if you want. Anyway, I'll get off. This one's for you, Trace. It's a classic song. It's from an album, a double album, called Melancholy and the Infinite Sadness. This is track 4 on the first side. Great.

0: Don't
1: Stroke can happen to anybody at any age. The best way to help someone is to learn the signs of stroke and know how to act fast. F is for face. Has their face drooped? 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

There you go. You got a double banger from the Smashing Pumpkins. I played Sean Cook in between, but the CD was still in the slot, so I said, you know what, next track, bang. So hopefully you like the Smashing Pumpkins, and they would have gone down a treat at the Festival of Dusk. But then again, I think it would have sold out in seconds rather than days, weeks, whatever, because imagine seeing the Smashing Pumpkins in Albany. And that last track, of course, that was Bullet with Butterfly Wings, and that's going out to Sean's friend Paul Bryan. And he's no longer with us, but that's for you, Paul. And take care. Well, you can't take care. Rest in peace, I guess. I guess that's what that means, he's no longer with us. So, sad days all round. I got another song that you'll probably very like, because I know you requested the band last week. But anyway, let's go back. And before that, we had Two Hands at the Wheel from Sean Kirk. And if you can, get along to see him, because he's very, very talented. It's only 25 bucks. I'm not telling you that's expensive or cheap. I'm not saying either. But, he's coming all the way down to Albany from the Eastern States. So it'd be nice to get a decent crowd from him. And like I say, he's super talented and he's very, very good. And we started the set off with Zero from that very same double LP from 1995 from the Smashing Pumpkins. So hopefully you're enjoying everything. And, This is a couple of musicians that we saw on the Friday night, not the Saturday, on the Friday night at the one of the pubs in Albany. We saw Siobhan Cochin and Finn Pearson Band. I'm going to play Finn's latest single, but before that I'm going to play Siobhan's, one of her songs called The Ghost of Us. And this lady is very, very funny, very self-deprecating. She has obviously... Oh, the computer just turned off. It's come back on. She's obviously had a couple of issues with men in her life. Maybe not the best men in her life. Maybe drop kicks, who knows. But yeah, she was looking for love and taking the mick out of herself and the unfortunate acquaintance she's had, I guess. But it was very, very good set and very, very funny. So well done to her. And then Finn Pearson's latest single, which came out last Friday. So anyway, this is Siobhan First with Ghost of Us.

Yeah, so that's Finn Pearson's band's latest single, came out last Friday, and him and Siobhan played at the Six Degrees last Friday, and they had a reasonable turnout. It was a decent turnout. There was lots of people going on, so well done to them, and it was a good night. So I was really happy. Me and Trace were really happy to be there, and like I say, I got a feeling that Siobhan's originally from Albany way, because she did mention the Six Degrees a few times when she was younger, and probably having a couple too many cocktails and decorating the toilet. So, but she's got a good sense of humour, and let's all hope that she does find love one day, even though she said she's given up looking. But you never know. She said a man will wander to her door one day, and let's hope they do, because she's got some talent. Right, I'm going to play a band, because I saw something on social media just this week and I said, I love that song, I'm going to play that. And it got requested by a couple of listeners last week, and you know who you are, you requested the band. And also, this is going out for you, Luke. I'm sure it's Luke that likes the Perth bands. I'm going to play a band called The Rain Yard, and see if you recognise the tune. But before that, you'll know this one, because you requested it last week. But it's a banger. Enjoy. Listen to the lyrics, everybody. It's such a good song. Joe and Mick wrote this about one of Mick's friends that took the wrong way in life.

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Ooh, yeah, I like that one. I remember playing it before and I didn't recognise the name of the title when I went, Robots in Love. And I sort of stuck it on. I said, oh, this is that industrial one. It's very cool. They're a band from New Zealand, stroke Australia. And it's called Crush. And hopefully you all liked it. I've just picked up. I've got a song to play for Luke from Tim. Unfortunately, it's not the one he requested, but I've got a banger. Luke, this is a banger. So hopefully you'll both be happy with it. And it's just while I'm trying to get hold of Glenn and we'll have the chat about the band. But stick around for the chat and then the song after the chat, because it's the opening track to the LP. It's very impressive. So, well, I think it is. Hopefully you think it is as well. Anyway, before we had Robots in Love, we had Perth band Rainyard with Downward Rise. Did you recognise them, Luke, Tim, all the way from Perth? I liked it, and I was looking on the details of the sleeve there, and Hot Wax Records, and it's in King Street in Perth. I do remember there used to be a record shop there. I looked it up, and the fella that used to run the record shop called Kim, he's in the band. So there you go. So if only I'd known. And that came out in 1992, and before that from 1978 from the Give 'Em Enough Rope LP from The Clash was Stay Free. Right, I'm going to try and get hold of Glenn, and this one's going out to Luke from Tim. It's not quite the song that you requested, but I had it lined up. I said, hey, you know what, that's a good Australian song as well. So hopefully you two like it. And Karen, no reflection on the title to any of you. It's just a good song. All right. Track 9, Off, Get Born, Enjoy. And then we'll, it's called Cold Hard.

0: Right. That was Jet, cold hard bitch. And I probably shouldn't have said that word, but hey, I've said it now, so let's skip over it. And that was for you, Tim and Luke and Karen. So I hope you enjoyed it. It wasn't tantalised by the church, but it's a great song, though, isn't it? It's just rock and rolling out. Anyway, we've got talk about rock and rolling out. We got Bunbury's original rock star on the phone, and he's coming to talk to Albany about their. It's not brand new. It's very, very new, though. It's only 4 weeks old. New LP that's out, and you can go out and get yourself a copy and enjoy it. So welcome back to Great Southern FM. Glenn, how you doing?
1: I'm doing good. Thanks for having me, Wayne.
0: No, it's fine, man. We appreciate any information on music, gigs, life in WA, events that's happening with you or with anybody, and just the general sort of vibe, you know, anything to stimulate the WA music scene.
1: Oh, you're talking to the wrong man. I don't play music.
0: or painting tips.
1: what's new with Archer Riot? As I said, the album has just been released. It's still shiny and new, and we're just waiting for it to grow furry little claws and start climbing, you know. But we've had that, you know, that crest of a wave kind of thing. When you release it, you got that big bubble of joy and happiness and madness, and you know, and everyone buys the album, and the second part is then you've got to keep working at it, you know.
0: You got to carry on with the promoting and just sort of see if you can keep selling and do it and do the business. Yeah.
1: Well, it's to be honest, the main thing is kind of what we're trying to do is just, we've released the album, we haven't released any tour dates yet, so we're going to put that together. But what we want people to do is kind of get familiar with the music first before they turn up to the gig, so that we can so we're all on the same page, you know. And there's something nice about people who know the songs or are familiar with the songs before you actually go out, you know. So that's kind of what we're trying to do. And you know, part of talking to great guys like yourself on the radio is we can kind of spread the word and people keep listening or start listening at least, and we can connect, you know. It's not much about these days, I guess, you know, it's more about connecting than selling, you know. So it's I don't know, that's kind of more important to us than anything else.
0: Yeah, well, I mean, I know there's people out there that keep knocking streaming sites. I mean, I use them a bit, mostly for podcasts and books and stuff, and you know, new tunes, and you discover different bands. But yeah, I found out you discover different bands from the streaming. So I know, I mean, even a few people mentioned it last week we went to a festival, which I'll be honest, you would have been perfect at this festival last Saturday, because it was very sort of quite heavy music. There's a couple of stream heavy bands, but you listening to your LP, you would have fitted in. But you know, a couple of them mentioned streaming about the financial rewards that you get. I guess you don't do it for the rewards, but you discover different bands from streaming, so it's nice.
1: There's a big debate about it, because you know Spotify, and I don't care about their corporate structure. I don't care about Apple's corporate structure. They're all evil empires as far as I'm concerned, but they're all they're doing something that there's so much music there that you can get your teeth into, and it's the tip of the iceberg. You know, I feel, you know, you're just trying to find the easiest way to get into people's ears.
0: That's it.
1: And connect. And if Spotify is the way at the moment, we're not making any money off that. You know, we make money off the physical copies of the album. We make money off live shows. And, you know, it's all negligible at this stage. You know what I mean? We're just at our infancy. So it's kind of, we're pushing to, you know, go the next level, I guess, and see what happens. Just basically do what we can, connect, and if it's Spotify that people hear us on, or Apple Music, or whatever it is, Deezer, Bandcamp,
0: YouTube,
1: YouTube, just you know, if you're enjoying it, well then that's the most important thing. So
0: I mean, I was probably portrayed it wrong there. I was kind of pushing the introductory thing, and then hopefully people will go out and buy the physical format. Because I mean, my mate Dan's put me onto you. He used to live down that way. I think he still moved back down that way again to Dunsborough Way, and he put me onto you about four and a half years ago or whatever. And you had Crush Out, and what else did you have? Submission, yeah. And I said, wow, they were cool songs. So probably that's when we spoke to you, but that was a good way of learning. And then as soon as you put the physical format out, I said, yeah, got to get that, because, you know, I do know that that's the only way a musician will make a few pennies is basically from selling a record. They're not going to make it from 100 streams or 300 streams on the site. So, and but it is a good way of introducing people to bands, because unless you're in the in the car listening to the radio for that 45 minutes driving home, you'll never discover these bands. So you know,
1: and it's really hard to put a 12 inch record player in your car.
0: Yeah, I've tried it when I've been moving home, but
1: from experience,
0: I couldn't play it. So so, but yeah, I mean, you've got the CDs out, and will you have them in outlets, or are you just going to do it self?
1: So, at the moment, what we did is we're going to really, we're the first copies, so the first print that we've done is basically all for from our website. You know, you can contact us on the website, which is www.armchairriot.com. Couldn't be easier.
0: Yep.
1: So it's kind of, if people get directed to that, they can pick up the album if they're interested, or just find out a little bit more about us or what we're doing. Or but yeah, we'll, you know, then the next thing will be getting it into shops, and probably getting some record label backing for distribution, all that type of stuff that I'm,
0: yeah,
1: we're quite honest, I'm you know, we need a manager, because I'm not interested in that. I just want to write songs and play music, and that's it, you know what I mean? I want to live in the 70s.
0: That's how the Smiths fell apart, because they just couldn't get a decent manager. So I know it's mean, you know, you can't leave it all to Johnny Marr or to Glenn. So you have to have some, but then you've got to have the finances as well, make it worthwhile. So, you know, I don't know. It's a catch 22, man.
1: It is a catch 22, because what you want to do is ideally make enough money to make the next record, and then you make enough money to tour, or make enough money. So yeah, money's tied up in it, but it isn't the most important thing, I guess, but it's definitely tied up in it. It's an interesting dichotomy, because you're a paradox here. You're kind of, you know, the main thing is to, why write a song in the first place, you know? Because it's the most articulate way you can communicate an idea or a feeling or a snapshot of time or whatever the hell. And then if you can do that and people get something from it, well, then that's the most important thing. After that, yeah, if people want to part with their money and give some of it to us.
0: Yeah. Well, you'll have the LP and CDs and T-shirts when you're touring. You got all the merch, so I guess you know, if we can push, you can do like a South West corner or something tour.
1: That's the plan anyway, Wayne. You know, we're putting that together. We're just kind of, we've just come back from Poon's Head recording studio in Frio this weekend.
0: Wow.
1: And we were doing so what we're trying to do is, instead of doing reels and talking to the camera and doing all that content stuff they do on Facebook and the social media and stuff, we're trying to create, you know, music, live music, and show people what else we do. And so we had about 10 cameras running at each time, so it was quite the experience. You know, you're trying to stay behind the microphone, not get carried away by the music, and then try to be professional, try to play properly, and still stay in focus, stay in the camera shot. So I wouldn't say repeat that experience, but it was really, you know, we learned a lot, and we learned that when we loosen up as well, we play best. So we'll have videos of that coming out soon too.
0: That's cool.
1: And it should be good. It's looking good so far, from the recent edits that Paul did.
0: So you're going to put a live recording out then?
1: Yeah, well, it's going to be a live video recording. The idea was that we get it recorded really well up there, because that's it's a kick-ass studio, great place. Lenny Kravitz and, you know, Nick Cave and all these guys have played up there and recorded, and that's kind of how we, that's why we wanted, we wanted in on part of that heritage, you know. And yeah, it's just a great studio, and Robbie Corbett's the man up there, and Rob Grant's, they recorded us this weekend, mainly Robbie. And yeah, it was just, it was a magic experience.
0: Nice.
1: Grueling, but yeah, we got some nice stuff. So that'll be out soon.
0: So what do you want to tell us about your LP then? I mean, I know it's got 12 tracks. It's kind of mixed. It's heavy, but it's not all heavy, and it's I mean, I like it. It's a good LP, and it's sort of, it's quality songs all the way through. You've got a couple of oldie ones in there, but it's a it's a nice gripping LP.
1: Yeah, thanks, Wayne. I don't know. We've got our angry grizzly side, and we've got our soft little furry underbelly as well. You know,
0: yeah.
1: So there's some nice there's a nice contrast, and what we aimed to do was create an album that every song could be a single, you know, all filler, no, you know, all killer, no filler, you know. You know, there's one or two tracks in there that definitely wouldn't go on the radio, and then there's a few, you know, most of them we aimed that they would be accessible, you know. So it wasn't a conscious effort to make them accessible or anything like that. It was just that some are heavy, some are soft. It's, you know, some are angry.
0: That's all right.
1: They're tough times. They're strange times at the moment, so people get angry. So it's just kind of an expression of what's going on. So, you know, hopefully people get something from it. And it is what it is, you know. It's if anyone's listened to it, I guess they'll kind of, it'll bring them back to the 90s. It'll bring them to the 2000s. It'll bring them up to now. There's just, you know, there's a lot of different influences on that album, but we're all kind of children of the 90s. We grew up listening to punk and grunge and all that type of stuff. So, so that's kind of where the album comes from, you know.
0: And it comes from your heart, because I know your lyrics are very intense. And like I say, I was trying to earwig a few songs today, and some of your lyrics, I was like, wow, they're very deep. And I mean, when you explained Peter to me about 6 months ago, I was just blown away, and I thought, where did you even learn about that?
1: Yeah, so when I told you about that, it felt like a bit highfalutin, you know, and I was like, oh man, that sounds a bit too I don't know. It's a hard thing to expose your, you know, when you start talking about songs, like the best thing for me is, or anyone who writes songs, I would imagine, is just listening to what other people's interpretations of them are, you know. Because when I heard about, you know, certain songs from you know, even the Smiths as well, when you hear about what the song is meant to be about, it kind of takes away from, you know, your own impression of the song. If you're a fan, you know, you kind of you make your own idea, you get your own thing from the song, you know, rather than telling people exactly what it's about. This is what it's about, you know. So when I was talking about Peter, yeah, I think you were onto it, though. It was more, it was a song kind of about being,
0: yeah, I thought it was about someone that was locked up, but I didn't realize it was a child. I was like, wow.
1: Yeah, that was the thing. Yeah, he was locked up for, he was actually 17 years, but he was I just used the 21 and just drew a parallel from my own life with something else, you know. So it was just trying to make the lyrics as ambiguous and as easy the lyrics are a kind of nightmare to write, I think. Yeah, I'm trying to get them right, because that song, I started writing that in 1998.
0: Jesus. Wow. All right, well, you got it right in the end.
1: I got it right in the end.
0: Yeah, just took a while.
1: It just took a while. Yeah, exactly. Yeah.
0: Well, we've played. I've played a few songs off it. Obviously, we've played the earlier singles in the past. So yeah. I've been trying a few of the other songs on the radio, and haven't had any complaints today. Opened the set today. Well, the second song today was Pictures on the Wall, and. Carnival last week, and we've played what did we play the first? Well, Bluetooth Parachute. So
1: cool.
0: Yeah, and I've
1: thanks
0: that's
1: for that.
0: All right.
1: Yeah, no, it's,
0: and I've chosen the song for when we finish the track, when we finish the chat. So I'm going to play your Spandau Ballet cover, and because I do think that's a epic opening track to the album.
1: Yeah. Oh, thanks, man.
0: And it it did like I said to you, I said I didn't realise it was you were gonna. I don't know. It sounds when I say you were that heavy, but you're not heavy. So I went, oh wow, that is an opening track. 1-2 smell like I was playing a bit of Smashing Pumpkins earlier today from the Melancholy LP, and I thought it's that kind of intensity. Really, it's not death metal
1: it's
0: or anything.
1: Not, yeah, no, I'd like to think that you know it's melodic.
0: Yeah, yeah,
1: it's,
0: it is.
1: It's got some hooks in it, and it's got, you know, something you could sing to, even if it is quite.
0: It's just got a bit of oomph. It's not heavy. It's got the power behind it. That's what I'm trying to look for. It's got volume. It's got body to it. So it's it's one that will fill a room. It's not whimsical, and it's not one that's going to make your ears bleed. It's just got a lot of oomph. It's one that could have been produced by that producer from the 60s, the one that shot someone. What was his name? The Wall of Sound. Phil Spector. It's just got that sort of big body, big show to it. So I'm going to play Lifeline. So it's a great song. What can you tell us about Lifeline?
1: Well, that is a very direct and kind of easy to understand song, because it's a bit, you know, I asked someone what they thought about it, and they thought it was about a surfing accident, and I said it was about Alan Kurdi. I suppose I'll share that. But he's the kid in the red shirt that was pictured on the beach. You know, it's quite a heavy subject matter, but at the same time, it's kind of like it's a song about just being better people. You know, what if kids are struggling and suffering and because of war, well then, you know, we're doing something wrong as a race, you know. So it's kind of, that's kind of what the song is about, and it's very simple lyrics, but just, you know, direct. And the boy in the red shirt on the beach.
0: Okay, that's interesting. I mean, and I respect what you say about giving kids a bit of a hand up and that, because they were talking about it last weekend at the festival, and I must admit it is appreciative when musicians want to inspire kids and put them on what they kind of consider the right track rather than the bad track, and because there is a lot for them to muddle through in life nowadays, because everything's coming at them now. We didn't have it when I was a kid, you know. You didn't have all the attention and the access to information from everywhere, so you're in your own little bubble. But nowadays, it's everywhere, and it's like, wow. And I'll be honest, I was talking to a mate the other week, and I said, geez, I've reckon the world's gone mad since COVID. It's just, it's kind of, I don't know, there's a real aggression in the air sometimes.
1: Yeah, it's blown up, hasn't it? You know, it's too much for guys like me, you know what I mean? There's plenty of mates that'll say the same thing. You know, things are moving at such a fast pace.
0: Mm.
1: You're just bombarded with whatever's on social media, the news, whatever. It's lovely to take a break and just move away from it, you know. And I think, you know, that's kind of where I always feel like. I was talking to a kid in JB Hi-Fi a few weeks ago, and he was just saying, I don't subscribe to any social media. I still listen to records. My favorite record is Led Zeppelin 1. You know, I was just like, this kid is 18 years of age, and he was telling me about his friends feeling the same way. So I think there's a backlash coming, and I hope there is, you know, because technology is moving too quick for us, and it needs to rein itself in, you know, and it doesn't feel like it's going to. I think we all need to smell the roses again and get outside, or just pick up a guitar, or scream into the nothing.
0: Well,
1: something, you know what I mean?
0: I was telling the grandkids just last week when I dropped them off at school, and it was a lovely day and that, and they were moaning about their phones. They couldn't get this and they couldn't get that. And I said, for God's sake, put them down, because you know what? You should be running around slotting a ball in that goal and then doing a stupid dance after it to celebrate. I said, that's what it's all about. It's not about that you can't get, you're not at home playing on your phone. I said, there's a lot more to life than that.
1: That's exactly it. But I suppose it's not too, if the Liverpool fans are not really going to be jumping around too much at the moment.
0: Oh, Christ. I'm going to don't know. I'm surprised I haven't kicked the TV in yet, but I'm looking forward to when Sunday's done and the season's done, because it's
1: exactly fresh start.
0: I mean, it's like it feels sad about moaning about fifth, but I'm just like, Jesus, it's been a horrible season. It's just been so cringing sometimes, and because it's so late at night a lot of the time, you're just thinking, why did I bother?
1: You and me both. I'm your brother there, mate.
0: let's go and watch some music.
1: Yeah, exactly. That'll cheer you up. Yeah, Liverpool at the moment. It's not too fun to watch.
0: All right then, Glenn, we'll say goodbye for now. And
1: thank you so much. Thanks so much, Wayne. And
0: you've got to get your ass down here sometime and play in Albany.
1: That's the plan. It's on the cards.
0: All right.
1: You'll be the first man to let know.
0: No worries. And if anybody wants to get a copy of your LP or your CD, what was that site again?
1: www.armchairriot.com.
0: Or look them up on the socials and you'll get all the links there. And after playing a few of these tracks, I'm sure hopefully inspires people to shell out a few biscuits and buy a copy and keep you in the Jack Daniels.
1: That's it.
0: Got to earn some money, especially if you're a painter now. All right, man, you take care. And we'll give Lifeline a spin.
1: Thank you.
0: No worries.
1: Goodbye.
0: Bye for now. Thank you.
1: Bye-bye.
0: Right, Albany, that was Glenn from Armchair Riot. Hopefully you could hear it. I did get a text saying turn it up. I couldn't do much about it, but hopefully you could hear it. I was jamming it in there. Anyway, this is off their debut LP. It's called self-titled LP. There goes the phone. But I'm going to put Lifeline on. Enjoy.

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1: Right, I won't talk long because we were rambling for so long there. Good to know that you're a Notts Forest fans, you two. And Charlie, probably, I just looked up White Stripes on the machine and there's nothing there, believe it or not. Anyway, so I might not get to it this week, but hopefully you've been enjoying the music anyway. If I can find it, I will. But what a start to the LP, Lifeline, eh? From Armchair Riot. That is such a banging song. But anyway, and if you can, do look them up and do buy a copy of the LP or the CD. I've got nothing in it for me. I just want to give them a chance. Jesus Christ, he swore then. I want to give them a helping hand because... what do you call it? Very talented blokes, and it's very, very cool music. So, and they're not going to make anything for streaming, so if you can buy a copy of the album, do. Right, this is one of my favourite songs from an LP. When was this released? Grave Dancers Union, 1992? Yeah, 1992. And this is Somebody to Shove. Brilliant. Wait a minute. Or is it on that? This is good, isn't it? I'm making good radio here. No, here. I did have it on the right one. So we will talk amongst ourselves while the CD's loading again. But do you remember, what do you call it, Soul Asylum, all the way from America? Here we go. Lovely song.

Right, that was Perth band Reinhardts with their single Power Lines. And that's especially for Bethel, because he knows what it's all about. And before that, we had Rubber Man, The Spinners. And that was a request for Charlie. And you hit the right spot, Charlie, because Bethel went bananas when that started. So, good choice. And Somebody to Shove from Soul Asylum. Jesus, Wayne, what is going on? It's been a long afternoon. Right, it's time to say goodbye. Stick around for Bethel's show. He's got some bangers coming up. Hopefully he's unlocked his system and he's doing really, really well. I've got one more song to play. I've left the CD in the rack, so I'm just going to play a song off that. I love this song. Hopefully Bethel will love this song. He should do. It's one of his countrymen, and everybody else will love it. See you next Thursday. Take care. I'm going to steal a minute of his time. Enjoy yourself this weekend and stay safe. Bye.

Hello, can you hear me? There you go. Look, just Bethel here with you for welcome to Great Southern FM. I'm a bit off my game here. My computer's not working, and I don't know why, and it's very, very annoying. But I've got some backup CDs, so I will be putting out some music. Justin Knobs, there we go. There we go. Here we are. All right. Good evening, everybody. Bethel here with you. I'll be here for a couple of hours, hopefully. And, all the great music I wanted to play for you, I'm going to have to improvise. But anyway, massive thank you to Wayne, as always, for bangers, putting out bangers every week. And, and the Rubber Band Man by the Spinners. Love that song. Absolutely love it. All right, well, let's get things started, I guess, with the three-day forecast for Albany. And, it's not looking too pretty, but never mind. All right, Friday, tomorrow, 22nd of May. My goodness, the year's flying by. Anyway, partly cloudy day with very high chance of showers, most likely in the morning. Winds south to southwesterly, 20 to 30 k's per hour. Maximum temperature tomorrow should reach 16 degrees with a minimum of 11 degrees. Outlook for Saturday calls for a cloudy day with a slight chance of a shower. Wind southerly, 15 to 20 k's per hour, becoming light before dawn. Maximum temperature on Saturday should reach 17 degrees and a minimum of 10 degrees. And then finally on Sunday, a partly cloudy day with winds northwesterly 15 to 20 k's per hour, becoming light during the day. Maximum temperature on Sunday should reach 19 degrees with a minimum of 9 degrees. And I'll have to find you some local weather here soon before the half hour. Looking at the radar for Albany, it's a lot of showers about. So anyway, all right, well, since I'm not going to be able to play the music I wanted to or had lined up for you, we'll go a different route. I always keep some backup CDs with me. It kind of limits me, but never mind, we'll carry on. Anyway, let's start you off with some good old Aussie banger. Here are the Screamin' Jets with Better.

0: these beautiful things that I've got.
1: And that was Benson Boone with Beautiful Things. All right, we'll keep stumbling along here, fighting an uphill battle with the technology, but never mind, we'll keep going. Next up, here is Pete Murray with Better Days. Looking for that right now. Jeez.

And that was a young lady from Texas by the name of Maren Morris and a great song called The Bones. All right, we'll keep going with the music. Me and technology still not getting along, but as long as the CD's players keep working, we'll be all right. Next up, here's some Powderfinger with Burn Your Name.

And that was a duo out of Belfast, Ireland, called themselves Dark Tropics, and the name of the tune was Keep Searching. All right, we'll just keep moving along. Next up, here is the legend Paul Kelly with Careless.

And once again, that was Paul Kelly with Careless. Look, it's 6:30 or 6:30. So let's have a look at the local weather. Currently at the airport here in Albany, it is 12.3 degrees, but it feels like 10.8. Humidity is at 91%, and the dew point is 10.9 degrees. The wind is from the west-southwest at 9 k's per hour. And since 9 a.m., we've had 5.6 millimeters of rain in the gauge. And the barometric pressure is holding steady at 1,018.9 hectopascals. And looking at the radar, there's plenty of showers around the place. All right. We'll just tough it out then. Let's keep moving with the music.

0: I'm the last of my kind.
1: And a great song from Shaboozey. That was The Last of My Kind. And, yeah, no worries. All right. I've just run out of words to say, so we'll just keep playing music. Next up, here is Peter Blakely with Crying in the Chapel.

Well, before that song starts, I'll back announce the one that just played. It ended kind of quickly on me, but never mind. These things happen. All right. Anyway, that was a group called Richie. Yep, that's right. Richie, Mitch, and the Coal Miners, featuring Camp, spelt C-A-A-M-P for some reason. I'm sure makes sense to them. Anyway, great song. It's a bit different.

And another one of those songs, I reckon, is about 30 minutes too short. It's haunting. That was, of course, Reckless from Australian Crawl. And I was supposed to play this song for Denise last week, but work got in the way and I wasn't able to do my show. But anyway, hope you're listening, Denise, and hope you enjoyed that. All right, a couple more songs before 8 o'clock weather. Oh, sorry, 7 o'clock weather. Getting ahead of myself. Next, here's a great song. It's from a soundtrack of a movie called Pitch Perfect. And I think they put out 3 of them, but the first one's the only one I really liked. And anyway, the song is called Cups, When I'm Gone. And this is by Anna Kendrick.

And a great song from Sam Fender called Rain Me In. And so happy to find a clean version of that song that I can actually play on the radio. Anyway, great stuff. Okay, it's 1 minute past seven, so let's have another look at the three-day forecast for Albany. Tomorrow, Friday, partly cloudy day with a very high chance of showers, most likely in the early morning. Wind south to southwesterly, 20 to 30 k's per hour. Maximum temperature tomorrow should reach 16 degrees with a minimum of 11 degrees. Saturday, cloudy, slight chance of a shower, and wind southerly, 15 to 20 k's per hour, becoming light before dawn. Maximum temperature on Saturday should reach 16 degrees with a minimum of 9 degrees. Outlook for Sunday calls for a partly cloudy day with light winds becoming north to northwesterly, 15 to 20 k's per hour during the morning, then becoming light during the day. Maximum temperature on Sunday should reach 19 degrees with a minimum of 9 degrees. And currently at the airport here in Albany, it is 12.2 degrees, but it feels like 10.5 degrees. Okay, and that's that. So at the 7 o'clock hour, I usually play a couple of country songs in tribute to my parents. And tonight I'm going to play four songs, country songs for you. And all four of them tell a story. And there's some of my mom and dad's favorites and one of my absolute favorites. And yeah, so here we go. First up, here's a great song from Johnny Horton. This is called The Battle

0: boys get spanked by Honey Steve's broad hand.
1: We said we'll run them to Atlanta and to Galveston Bay,
0: but they ran us back to Washington, Philadelphia, and Philadelphia. The ladies wore their brightest shawls, the gentlemen were gay. They came to see their Yankee boys with old

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That was Johnny Preston. And that was just a few years before my time. That was 1958. And, of course, the song was Running Bear. So, yep, stood the test of time with me. Okay, next up, continue another couple of, well, one country song. The other ones, could be, could not be. It's up to you. Anyway, first up here is David Allen.

I was thumbing from Montgomery. I had my guitar on my back. 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He said, it's a long walk to Nashville, would you like to ride, son? 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And them sad old songs coming out of them speakers was solid country gold. 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

heartbound. 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He said, this is where you get off, boy, 'cause I'm going back to Alabama. 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The whole

And another one of my childhood favorites. That one was from 1952. So that was 10 years before I was born. Fantastic song. That was Lloyd Price with Stagger Lee. All right, well, let's carry on right along. Here is a blast from the past, Aussie group called Spectrum. And the song is

And a blast from my past, from 1977. That was the Little River Band with Help Is On Its Way. Oh, wow. As soon as those first few notes kicked in, it carried me back to my teenage years. Yeehaw. All right, next up, here is Eunice Mavant and a song called Hail.

0: And that was a group called Fleet Foxes, and the song was Can I Believe You?
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0: Okay, it's 27 minutes to 8, so let's have one last look at the local weather. Currently at the airport here in Albany, it is 12.2 degrees, but it feels like 10.2. Humidity is at 86%, and dew point is 10 degrees at the moment. The wind is from the south at 11 k's per hour, gusting upwards to 14 k's per hour. And since 9 a.m., we've had 5.6 millimeters of rain in the rain gauge. And the barometric pressure is holding steady at 1,019.3 hectopascals. And looking at the radar, there's still some showers about. Mainly around Mount Barker. Look like they're sliding away from us. And, yeah, so anyway, we'll take what we can get. As if we had a choice. All right, next up here is Patrick James with Message.

0: And it almost caught me daydreaming again, but I looked up at just the right time. That was a fantastic song from 1987, a group from New Orleans, Louisiana, by the name of The Radiators. And from their CD entitled Law of the Fish, that was Like Dreamers Do.
1: I've tried talking to my teenage son about drinking, but he just says to me, "Look at you, Dad, you drink heaps." And I can't really argue with him. He's got a point. Drinking's just the Aussie way, isn't it? I know I went over the top when I was young and it never hurt me.
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0: Okay, next up, we're changing gears drastically, slowing things right down. Here is a great song I just found from Nathaniel Rateliff and the Night Sweats, one of my favorite artists, and it's very slow, and I like it. Hopefully you will too. Here is Nathaniel Rateliff and the Night Sweats.

And from 1990, his CD entitled Listen Without Prejudice. That was George Michael with Waiting for That Day. All right, it's almost time for me to go. I got a couple more songs left, and then we'll turn you over to the very capable hands of Catherine, and she'll see you safely through the night. First up, here is a great rocking song to me. Anyway, I like it. It's a group called The Foles with The Mountain at My Gates. And then we'll finish it up with a little Akadaka with It's a Long Way to the Top. Absolutely love that song. Anyway, thank you for listening. And, yeah, stay cool. Good night, everybody.

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Our studio SMS line is 0483 951 009. 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

my goodness. It was time for sound check. 1, 2. 1, 2. Can you hear me at the back there? Can I get a bit more fall back? Oh, I'm hot tonight. And how happy I am that you have decided to join me this gorgeous Thursday evening. I bet a bit wet and windy, but it's Albany. We make do. My goodness, it feels like I haven't spoken to you in a little bit. That's because life sometimes comes at you hard and fast and... Well, I'm here now, and that's all that matters. 2 minutes past eight. What a great way to finish the show. Thank you so much, Beth, for keeping us rocking all night like he always does. He's in safe hands, and so am you, listening here to Great Southern FM. This is Soundtrack, the best local, regional, and independent music straight to your radio. You don't even have to leave your radio to join in with your local music scene. Aren't you lucky? Aren't you lucky? I'm so thrilled. I'm so excited. Maybe you're hearing it in my voice that I'm just happy to spend some time with you. If you'd like to join the group chat, please feel free to 0483951009. Already had a couple of people message in. I see you. And there was some sort of mention about Tim Tams that are yet to manifest themselves. All this teasing. You can't say that I'm going to give you Tim Tams and then the Tim Tams to not appear. I have a pigeonhole, and the pigeonhole is quite Tim Tam friendly. So I'm just putting it out there into the universe. People saying, oh, Catherine, I'll get you those Tim Tams that I owe you, and yet none have appeared in my pigeonhole. So, you know, I'm just going to have to speak to the manager. I might just have to speak to the manager, but let's save that for another time. Let's start the show off. We've got a couple of requests coming up, but this particular song, I have had it in my head. I have had it in my head, and now I'm going to put it in yours. All I want, all I need, all I want is a good pub feed. This is the Chats.

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2: Hey, let's have a quick look at the weather as it is currently 6 minutes past eight, this beautiful Thursday, the 21st of May. Well, in Albany right now, it is 12.3 degrees, but feels more like 10.2. Winds are southerly at 11 kilometres an hour with gusts up to 15 kilometres per hour. Humidity is at 85%. Barometric pressure at 1,019.5 hectopascals. And we've had 5.6 mils of rain since 9 a.m. The forecast for the rest of today is partly cloudy, medium chance of showers. Winds southwesterly, 15 to 20 kilometres. Looking ahead in Albany, Friday will be partly cloudy with a low of 11 and a top of 16. Saturday, cloudy, 9 to 16. And Sunday, partly cloudy with temperatures between 9 and 19. Elsewhere in the region tomorrow, Denmark showers easing with a maximum of 10 and a minimum of 10 and a maximum of 17. Bremer Bay showers easing with a minimum of 10 and a maximum of 17. Ngarrindjeri, partly cloudy with a minimum of 7 and a maximum of 16. Jeremungup, shower or two with a minimum of 7 and a maximum of 16. And Mount Barker, a shower or two with a minimum of 9 and a maximum of 15. 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
2: Oh, I love that. Yes, of course. Make sure you're tuning into Great Southern Point 9 as we keep up to date with everything. Make sure you're listening to some of the lyrics of these songs. As you know, from 9 o'clock tonight, we're having Catherine's Big Fat Pub Quiz. It's just like a regular pub quiz, but there's a side of chips and salad served with it. So today's pub quiz, a little bit different. A little bit different from the norm. I'm going to be testing you and your skills recognizing song lyrics. Oh, yes. And to make it just that much more fun, all the song lyrics are going to be from songs that I have played in the first hour of the show. Oh. So if you listen carefully, I announce the name of the song. I announce who sings the song. So maybe you can put two and two together and use your detective sleuthing. I know the Farley boys will be good at this one. The brothers, the detective brothers that I like to tune into the show. I know they'd be quite good at cracking the code, as it were. I'm giving you everything you need. So make sure you're tuning in from 9 p.m. tonight to take on Catherine's Big Fat Pub Quiz. I'm having a look. I've got everyone's names written down. I've got everyone's names who have won the past pub quizzes. And all I'm saying is we've had three pub quizzes and three completely different winners. Three different winners. Nobody has won the pub quiz twice. So will tonight be the time that happens, where someone takes and puts another tally next to the name. So far, we've got Jackie. So far, we have Big G and good old Tim. They have all won one round each. Of course, tune in from 9 and basically I ask a question. I give you a song to think it over. You SMS the SMS line on 0483951009. If you have the correct song, I'll put a tally down on your name. If not, we just keep moving on until all the points are given away. And what's the prize? Well, obviously glory. Obviously glory. I mean, I think that's a pretty good prize right there, is being able to say, well, I won Catherine's Big Fat Pub Quiz. And they'll be like, oh, what's Catherine's Big Fat Pub Quiz? And then you can say, well, it's like a regular pub quiz, except it comes with a side serve of chips and a salad. Huh? Yeah, I break the ice with that one. Make new friends, meet new people, wow them with your amazing pub quiz knowledge. The world is your oyster. But yeah, got to join in if you'd like to do that. So next song. Actually, we've got a request coming up. This is really beautiful. This is a gorgeous song. I got a request from somebody who actually owes me Tim Tams. So I thought it was a bit cheeky to make the request before the Tim Tams have been brought to my attention. Attention. Well, that's like saying, oh, can I please, Catherine, can you please give me something? I know I owe you already. I haven't paid my tick, but, you know, could you just, you know, do me a solid? And I, on good faith, 4 weeks out of being promised said Tim Tams, the song to chocolate biscuit ratio is it's feeling a little bit one-sided, if I'm honest with you. But I thought, okay, let's have a look. This song, let's have a look. Because it was a lovely message that came with a request for the song. If possible, could I request a song for my big brother Tim? Oh, stop. The wholesomeness. It's called Pride in the Name of Love by U2. I'm sure we've got that on our playlist. Our late father used to like the song and I haven't heard it for ages. And here I was waffling on about Tim Tams. Get your priorities together, Captain. It continues. It says, thanks, if possible. If not, that's cool too. I hope you enjoyed a lovely birthday. Oh, I mean, that is just, that's a beautiful, that's how you ask for something. Manners, politeness, you know, not too pushy, but you're getting what you want. You know, a lot of time it's how you ask for things. So I will say, yes, I will play that beautiful song for you. We can talk more about my birthday another time. But this one goes out to your dad. So I love that one. There may be an ad in between just because that's how I do it. But let's jump on and play some U2.
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3: 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And how thrilled I am to have your company here on Soundcheck, where we play the best local, regional and independent music. I do take requests, though. I do, of course, but I'm here to entertain. I'm here to give the people what they want. And sometimes, to be able to give people what they want, you got to know what they want in the first place. Like, I am amazing. I'm not going to lie, but I'm not quite great at mind reading. I know. You'd think I'd have that down pat by now, but I promise I do not. I do not have the ability to read your mind. So if there's something that you want to hear, I want to hear what you want to hear so that we can all hear it all together. Thank you so much for that beautiful request. I do love that song. I really do. Sometimes, you know, you need a bit of a palate cleanser. And a bit of U2 goes down nice and smooth like a well-aged whiskey. Thank you. Let's have a look at the group chat, because people have been chatting on the group chat. My friend Andrew jumps on in. It's your friend, my friend, has said he missed my birthday show. He was up in the city visiting brand new grandie. Oh, somebody's have a brand new granddaughter. Congratulations. And what a beautiful name that has been chosen. I hope it's okay to share this, but the beautiful name is Sophia Rose. Oh, like, this is so wholesome. That is beautiful. Congratulations on the granddaughter. Congratulations to mum and dad. And I hope everyone is well rested and enjoying this beautiful new addition to your family. What a beautiful thing to be able to bring into the world. My question is, okay, if you were up in Perth welcoming the baby, do we have the same birthday? Because I was born on the 11th. Is beautiful young Sophia Rose, do we share a birthday? These are the questions I need to know. Because if so, I think she wins a prize. I'm pretty sure if we're born on the same day, she wins a prize. Yep. I'm talking to my manager. And yes, that is correct. beautiful. Congratulations on the granddaughter. I'm sure everyone is absolutely thrilled. Hopefully healthy mum, healthy bub. And I hope dad's doing okay. We also jump on in for Mr. Luke Farley, who I do believe was the one who requested the U2 song. He says, thank you, Catherine. You'll get your Tim Tams. I've heard this one before. You'll get your Tim Tams. Will I? That's the question. Is this dangling? It's like dangling the carrot. Dangling the carrot. And once I get them, maybe they'll just be empty calories. I don't know. But I'm going to be honest with you. I joke. I don't actually need Tim Tams. And if I was to receive a packet of Tim Tams in my pigeonhole, I would share them with the entire office. I wouldn't just take the packet. I learnt my lesson the last time somebody dropped like 30 packets of Tim Tams in the office, and I walked in and it was just Tim Tams everywhere. The amount of Tim Tams that I ate in that session is the reason that I now have to go to the gym 3 times a week. It's you know, the pimples are still coming. I have one on my chin right now from those Tim Tams that I ate a year ago. So I would share them all. I would share the joy, share the Tim Tam. Love that. So yeah, you better get on to that. And I don't want just like your regular everyday run of the mill Tim Tam. No, I want something, you know, double choc, dark chocolate and mint. They've got new ones, new mango ones. And I'm like, Tim Tams and mango? Is there a white chocolate sort of thing with mango in there? I don't know. I haven't bought them yet for the above-mentioned reasons. Oh, I love it. Let's talk some music. I know you know John Butler. The lovely John Butler started out in Fremantle as a busker a million years ago, rose up through the ranks. Rose Up does an amazing job running one of APRA, I think it's APRA that John Butler is the head of, which is an organisation that makes sure West Australian musicians get their royalties. Oh, we love getting royalties. We love getting royalties for playing our own original music at live venues. And John Butler is the head of that organisation, does amazing work there. So John Butler posted today, he said, "Hey, I can't believe it's been 10 years since I released this song." And I thought, that's a really great song. I've listened to this song many, many times. It's a bit of a long one, but it's a journey. It's definitely a journey. So this is John Butler, his song Ocean, 10-year anniversary. Let's listen to it together and then go and sneak a couple of Tim Tams.

0: Well, that took its time. There we go. That's Ocean John Butler, 10 years. I think he put a lot of love into that. I think he just let himself have fun with that song. Hopefully you like it. I've got a couple of requests coming up, but we'll get there. Let's have a quick squizzy at the weather as it is currently 35 past 9 this beautiful Thursday evening. We're currently sitting on 11.9 degrees, although it may feel like 10.4. Humidity is at 87% with a south to southwesterly wind, 7 kilometres per hour. We've had 5.6 millimetres of rain since 9 a.m. and the pressure is currently 1,019.9 hectopascals. Tomorrow you can expect a minimum of 11 and a maximum of 16. Partly cloudy, high chance of showers. Winds southwesterly 15 to 25 kilometres per hour, tending south 20 to 30 kilometres in the morning and then becoming light in the evening. There is a moderate fire danger rating, so make sure you're tuning into Great Southern FM to keep up to date with your local weather.
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0: Great Southern FM. Now, I do have a request up here. I haven't actually been able to find the song. I'm not sure if I've got it within the realms. So, it's a Nick Cave song, but I haven't been able to find on my library. I don't have every song. I try. I really do, but I just don't have every single song ever created. So maybe I found an album called that, but it's not by Nick Cave, and I was just like, I'm not sure. So if there's maybe another song maybe you'd like to request instead, just because I can't fulfill that one, I do apologise. 0483951009. Remember, we're going to be starting Catherine's Big Fat Pub Quiz at 9 o'clock today. We are seeing if we can recognise some sleuthing, some deductions, the lyrics, and if you can fill in the blank. But there is a hint: all of the lyrics, all of the songs, they would have been played in this first hour. So, you know, I'm throwing you out. I'm throwing out the bones. All for you. So hopefully we can have a little bit of fun and take on the glory that is Catherine's Big Fat Pub Quiz. It's just like a regular pub quiz, except it comes with a side serve of salad and chips. Let's keep on. I love this band. These are a local band. I love them. If you ever have the chance to see them, they do play locally. They do tour sort of locally as well. Denmark, Mount Barker, Carrie Bank, all those sorts of places. Lovely, lovely people. If you have a chance, go say hello. This is Claybird with their song, Hollybank.

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2: All right, I found a Nick Cave song. I found a good one. I hope you enjoy this. This is the Nick Cave and the Bad Seeds. This is Red Right Hand. Oh, I should mention, this one is dedicated to Luke. We originally dedicated a song to Tim.

0: Meet Trevor.
1: G'day.
0: Trev thinks he's a kitchen pro and doesn't bother with instructions.
1: Who needs instructions? I've got instincts.
0: Instincts, huh? Trev just cooked a chicken at 15 degrees for 10 minutes.
1: Why is it still clucking?
0: Cooking instructions and cooking temperatures matter. So, to avoid serving chicken tartare, it pays to look before you cook.
1: Fine, what does it say on the... Oh.
0: Remember, read the label and look before you cook.

The beautiful Tammy London there with her song Radio. Oh, her voice just, it does something. It does something. So thank you so much for joining us. We're here on Soundcheck 6 to 9. Oh, yes. That means that there's 6 minutes until we do Catherine's Big Fat Pub Quiz. Just like a regular pub quiz, except you get a serving of chips and salad on the side. Make sure you get your pens and your papers. It's going to be a good one. I'm looking forward to it. Are you going to take home the glory? Are you going to come first, second, third? Oh, we've got some whoppers tonight. So if you're getting ready, so am I. 5 minutes. Let's keep on with the music until then.

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1: Hey, look at that. 3 minutes past nine. Before we do anything else, let's have a quick squizzy at the weather. In Albany right now, it's 11.7 degrees, but it feels more like 10. Winds are westerly, southwesterly, 9 kilometres per hour, with gusts up to 9 kilometres per hour. Look at that. Humidity is at 88%. Barometric pressure, 1,019.9 hectopascals. And we've had 5.6 mils of rain since 9 a.m. The forecast for the rest of the day is partly cloudy, medium chance of showers, winds southwesterly up to 20 kilometres per hour. Looking ahead, in Albany, Friday will be partly cloudy with a low of 11 and a top of 16. Saturday, cloudy, 19 to 16. And Sunday, partly cloudy with temperatures between 9 and 19. Elsewhere around the region, tomorrow, Denmark, showers are easing with a minimum of 10 and a maximum of 17. Bremer Bay, showers easing with a minimum of 10 and a maximum of 17. Ngarrindjeri, partly cloudy with a minimum of 7 and a maximum of 16. Jerramungup, a shower or two with a minimum of 7 and a maximum of 16. And last but certainly not least, Mount Barker, shower or two with a minimum of 9 and a maximum of 15. 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
1: Oh, look at that. It's 4 minutes past nine. You know what that means. It's time for Catherine's Big Fat Pub Quiz. Just like a regular pub quiz, only this comes with a side of salad and chips. Welcome, welcome, welcome. Oh, okay, I am prepared. I am so prepared for this because we get real when it comes to the pub quizzes. Oh, the glory. The glory. Our defending champion currently is a lovely young man. Wait, where's my paper? Why am I like this? It was right in front of me 2 seconds ago. A lovely young man named Tim. Our reigning champion, Tim. If you think you can beat Tim, good luck. He came in hot and hard last time and blew away the competition. So can he keep his reigning title? So far, nobody has won 2 weeks in a row. Is this going to be the week that changes that? I don't know. If you would like to join the pub quiz, please SMS your answers to 0483 951 009. I do not take phone calls. I'm a hearing impaired person. Phone calls are very, very, very hard for me. So let's keep it to the SMS. That way I can keep track of who says what. Right. This pub quiz, we're going to see if we can guess some song lyrics. I'm going to have a couple of words that are blank. Now, to get points, you have to A, fill in the missing words, or you can give me the name of the song and who sung the song. So technically, there's 3 points up for grabs each round. If you can give me the missing words, you get a point. If you can give me the name of the song, you get a point. And if you can give me the artist that sings it, you also get a point. You can get, of course, a combination of any of those three. It all goes on to your tally. At the end of the night, we tally up the scores and we name our new champion. Our new champion. So, hands on the buzzers, people. Let's start with the first lyric. Now, I don't know if I'm going to sing these. I'm not getting paid enough to sing these. Please, please. I'm a professional. No, let's go. If you're ready, all I want, all I need, all I crave is a good blank. Blank. Who is it? Now, all of these songs have been played in the past hour. Let me give you that one again. All I want, all I need, all I crave is a good blank blank. Can you fill in those blanks? Can you tell me what the song is? If you can, SMS your answers to 0483 951 009. I'll give it to you one more time before we play a bit of a Huru Gurus, you lucky thing. All I want, all I need, all I crave is a good blank blank. We'll have the answer and your next chance at the question right after some Huru Gurus. Love these guys.

Hey, you're listening to sound check, and we've had I've given away some points. I've given away 3 points. Luke coming in hot and hard. He gave me the name of the song, he gave me the missing words, and he gave me the name of the band. Let me refresh your memory. All I want, all I need, all I crave is a good pub feed. Yes, but the song Pub Feed by The Chats. That's 3 points have gone out. I love that. 3 points to a correct answer. All up for grabs, ladies and gentlemen. Let's hit the next song. Let's see if we can get this one. Blank, blank, blank. I hit the sack. It's been too long. I'm glad to be back. Now, I have played this song. I'm not sure if I could really, let's go. Black, black, black. I hit the sack. It's been too long. I'm glad to be back. Oh, can you guess the name of the song? Can you guess what the missing lyrics are? And who sung it? I'm going to give you a hint. I play this song every single show. Every single show I play this song. Have a think about it. Have a think. If you know the answer to it, 0483 951 009 to your answers. Send them. I'll give it one more time. Blank, blank, blank. I hit the sack. It's been too long. I'm glad to be back. Dun-dun-dun. Dun-dun-dun. Dun-dun-dun. Ba-ba-ba-ba-ba-ba-ba. That's what you get. That's all I'm giving. I'm giving away too much. All right, let's play some Men Down Under.

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0: Hey, you're listening to Catherine's Big Fat Pub Quiz, just like a regular pub quiz, except this one comes with a side serving of chips and salad. I am disappointed. I thought everyone was going to get this song right, and not one single person got this. So, okay, let's start again. Start at the beginning. Blank, blank, blank. I hit the sack. It's been too long. I'm glad to be back. It's, Let me fill that in. Back in Black. I hit the sack. It's been too long. I'm glad to be back. That's Black in Black. Back in Black by AC/DC. Not one person got the Akadaka one. Am I failing, my listeners? Am I not playing enough AC/DC? What is going on? Am I not playing enough AC/DC? Is this station as a whole not playing enough AC/DC? Not on my watch. No, now it's personal. No points given out that round. None. And I realise that I've been making a grave mistake by not playing enough Akadaka. So I will rectify that and I will give you what you need. Call ourselves an Australian radio station and we're not even playing our national anthem. Please, please. All right, let's go on to the next round. Okay, here we go. I'm not sure I actually can sing the tune to this one, so I'm just going to let you see if you can guess the lyrics that are missing. Give me the name of the song. Give me the band who sings it, and you can get yourself 3 points. Otherwise, Luke is steadfastly ahead on 3 points. One man caught on a barbed wire fence. One man he resists. One man on a blank blank. One man betrayed with a kiss. Oh, do you know that song? One man caught on a barbed wire fence. One man he resists. One man on a blank blank. One man betrayed with a kiss. Oh, okay. Who sang it? What's the missing words? And I'll give you another little hint. This song was a request that was sent in. So if you know the answer to any of those questions, 0483951009, let's hear it one more time. One man caught on a barbed wire fence. One man he resists. One man on a blank blank. One man betrayed with a kiss. Who is it? Who is it? Let's go. I'm gonna make something right. I failed you before on the AC/DC. Not again. Not on my watch. There will be enough Akadaka. So help me. And I'll play a good one too. This is one of my favourites. I think you know the one I'm talking about.

say, Catherine did not play her required AC/DC quota every show. Thank you very much. Bit of music there. I love it. We're into the pub rock of the night as we play Catherine's Big Fat Pub Quiz. This last round, I can give away 1 point. 1 point. One part of the question has been answered by good old Luke. He's coming for us. He's on 4 points at the moment with this additional point. But I find it hilarious that he only got one part of this question correct when he was the one who requested the song in the first place. I mean, I was like, this is going to be a surefire win.

Like, I'm throwing you a bone here, and apparently no. No, so let's go back to the beginning, and there's still time to change your answer. You only got one out of a possible three answers to this one, mate, and you're the one that requested the song. I was like, it's assuring. This will be easy. He'll know as soon as he hears it. Like, no, apparently not. One man caught on a barbed wire fence. One man he resist. One man on a blank blank. One man betrayed with a kiss. All right, I'm going to have to officially close the entries now. Let's have a look. One man caught on a barbed wire fence. One man he resist. One man on an empty beach. One man betrayed with a kiss. It was Pride by U2. Pride in the Name of Love by U2. So you got the U2 part correct. So that's one possible point out of three by the man who requested the song, no less. But a beautiful, beautiful tribute to his loving father. So maybe that makes it okay. All right, let's head on to the next one. Still in the lead, Luke. Still in the lead. 4 points. If you want to knock him off his horse, there's still time. There's still time. If you get the next two questions, I reckon there's a good chance. But, like, so far, there's only one horse in the race. We'll get this. On a gathering storm comes a tall, handsome man in a blank, blank, blank, and a right red hand. Ooh, are you going to guess this one? Let me sing that one again. On a gathering storm comes a tall, handsome man. I'm a tall, handsome man, too. Jimmy Barnes, what? Sorry. Let's start that one again. I got carried away there. So far, there's only one horse in the race. We'll get this. On a gathering storm comes a tall, handsome man in a blank, blank, blank, and a right red hand. Ooh, are you going to guess this one? Let me sing that one again. On a gathering storm comes a tall, handsome man. Not a tall, handsome man, too. Jimmy Barnes, what? Sorry. Let's start that one again. I got carried away there. Right red hand. What could it possibly mean? What could that song possibly be if only there was some sort of hint already within those lyrics? If you know any of the answers, what the missing lyrics are, who sang the song, and what the song's actually called, 0483 951 009. I'm going to repeat it one more time before we hit some music. On a gathering storm comes a tall, handsome man in a blank, blank, blank, and a right red hand. Is that enough? Can you guess it now? We're going to find out.

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1: Hey, there we go. 33 minutes past nine. Let's have a quick squizzy at the weather before we do anything else because I'm contractually obliged to. It is currently 11.4 degrees, but it feels more like 9.7. Humidity, it's jumped up, man. 92% over at the airport. Winds westerly, southwesterly, 9 kilometres per hour. Tomorrow you can expect a minimum of 11 and a maximum of 16. Partly cloudy, high chances of showers in the south, medium chance elsewhere. Winds southwesterly, 15 to 25 kilometres, tending southerly, 20 to 30 kilometres in the morning and then becoming light in the evening. There's a 10% chance of rain, a moderate fire danger rating, so make sure you're tuning into Great Southern FM to keep up to date with your local weather.
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1: Oh, I'm giving out some points. I'm giving out 3 points because we have a winner. Ding, ding, ding, ding, ding, ding, ding. The question was, fill in the blanks. Give me the name of the artist. Give me the song. And the lyrics were, on a gathering storm comes a tall, handsome man in a blank, blank, blank and a right red hand. Those missing lyrics were on a gathering storm in a tall... Pardon me. Let me start from the beginning. In a gathering storm comes a tall, handsome man in a dusty black coat and a right red hand. Nick Cave and the Bad Seeds and their song Right Red Hand. 3 out of 3 to Luke. He is smashing this one up. Absolutely smashing this up. My goodness, does anyone stand a chance? Possibly, but we'll have to enter to find out. We've got one more round to go before I can crown a champion. So let's have a look. The last one. Well, the last plane out of Sydney, it's almost gone. And only 7 flying hours, I'll be landing in blank, blank. Oh, do you want to sing this one? Well, the last plane out of Sydney's almost gone, and only 7 flying hours, I'll be landing in blank, blank. Who sings it? What's the name of the song? Give me those blanks. SMS your answer to 0483 951 009. Once more before we go to one of my favourite songs by the Creedence Clearwater Revival. It is. Well, the last plane out of Sydney's almost gone and only 7 flying hours. I'll be landing in blank, blank.

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2: Well, we've come to the final answer to the final question of Catherine's Big Fat Pub Quiz. Oh, and what a nail-biting finish that was. The question is, fill in the missing blanks. Name the band, name the song. Well, the last plane out of Sydney's almost gone, and only 7 flying hours are we landing in blank, blank, blank. Oh. Well, let's fill in those lyrics. Well, the last plane out of Sydney's almost gone, and only 7 flying hours I'll be landing in Hong Kong. Whoa, Kay Shan, Cold Chisel, Jimmy Barnes. Can't have a show without Jimmy Barnes. You know how I feel about Jimmy Barnes. But, oh, Lukey, Luke, he's coming on up. And he's nabbed himself another 3 points. Tim has nabbed himself 1 point. Now, if you've been listening to the show, Tim is our reigning champion left over from the last show. Oh, it's not looking good, Tim. Let me start with Tim coming in second with 1 point. He has been overthrown by his brother, who is Luke, sitting on 10 points. 10 points to Luke. My goodness. Start the celebrations. Congratulations, Luke. You have beat your brother and you have regained the glory of the champion of being one of the winners of Catherine's Big Fat Pub Quiz. You win a chicken schnitzel with chips and salad on the side. And because I like you, I'm going to throw in some salad dressing. Oh, Luke, congratulations. Your name has gone down in the Hall of Fame. Stay tuned next week. Catherine's Big Fat Pub Quiz coming at you hot and hard. This one is dedicated to tonight's winner, Luke, and his fantastic musical knowledge.

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2: 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You're listening to Soundcheck with Catherine here on Great Southern FM. Obviously, I'm Catherine, and this is Great Southern FM. Thank you so much for tuning in. Look, we've got another 15 minutes to go. Well, technically 17, but who's counting those minutes? Definitely not me, because I'm having too much fun. We're congratulating Luke for winning Catherine's Big Fat Pub Quiz tonight. He's won bragging rights because he's actually stolen the championship belt off his brother. And to be perfectly honest, I think the only way forward is like a WWE sort of cage match sort of situationship. I think we could make that work. I would pay to see that. Obviously, this is a very low budget show, so we could make it happen. If you would like to join Cat's Pub Quiz, hit me up next week. Get your pens ready. Get your mental fortitude ready so you can win bragging rights just like Luke did tonight and become one of the great champions of Catherine's Big Fat Pub Quiz. What do you win? Well, it's not actually a, you know, it's a symbolic win. You know, you get a symbolic chicken schnitty with, you know, some salad chips on the side. But, you know, if you bump into me down at the pub and sweet talk, I might share whatever I'm eating with you if you ask really nicely. Hey, bit of Simple Minds, don't you forget about me.

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1: Can't go wrong with a bit of Hunters and Collectors. Throw your arms around me. A good old classic. You can't go wrong with the classics, can you? The answer is no. Speaking of classics, this is a bit more like millennial, but these days, like all the music that I grew up with as a teenager, now that's classic rock and I've just gotten older. I mean, what? 21. Yeah, 21st birthday. Powderfinger, Baby, I've Got You On My Mind.

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1: Oh, here we are at the end of another fabulous couple of hours, listening to great music, having a laugh, having a bit of a quiz, and of course, tuning into Great Southern FM. I'm so thankful that you joined me this wonderful, wonderful day. It's just been too much fun. So look, I'm going to leave you now and say a big thank you to everyone who keeps this place rocking and rolling, both in front of and behind the microphone. Appreciate the entire community here. And of course, the biggest thank you is to you. Thank you so much for joining me. It's always such a pleasure to be able to spend some time with you on this Thursday night. Just talk music, have a laugh. It means a lot to me that you tune in. So stick around. Still more music coming on the overnight shift. Until then, remember, be kind to yourself, be kind to others, because you just never know who needs it.
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Good evening. 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Nearly 10 past 10.

Let's take a quick look at the weather. Right now in Albany, it's mostly clear, with the wind coming from the west-southwest. It's 11 degrees. Tomorrow is forecast to be showers easing, with a maximum of 16 degrees after an overnight minimum of 11. And that's the latest weather.

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Here's the latest weather. Right now in Albany, it's mostly clear, with the wind coming from the west-northwest. It's 10 degrees, but feels more like 8 degrees. Tomorrow is forecast to be showers easing, with a maximum of 16 degrees after an overnight minimum of 11. I'll have another update later.

At the Albany Public Library, situated on York Street, you will find friendly and welcome access to a world of information and entertainment to enrich your life. 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
1: Hi, this is Boy Blue. Please join me Fridays at 12 noon for some afternoon delight. Gonna play you some rock, soul, blues, reggae, and lovely music from across the world. You're gonna love it.

Hey there, this is Russell Morris. It must be really difficult to make a career out of music these days. Way back in the 70s and 80s, you could actually go to a radio station, talk to the program manager and say, hey, what do you think? And because we got airplay, we became known, which has the snowball effect. Your record starts to move, and the record really is the spokesman for the band. For young bands these days, they're not getting any airplay, and therefore they're not making a living, and therefore the bands are breaking up before they even begin to start. 50% airplay for Australian product would be fantastic. It would be our culture. We're progressing. Let's try and get that airplay level up to 50%.

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1: Time for a weather update. Right now in Albany, it's cloudy, with the wind coming from the northwest. It's 9 degrees, but feels more like 7 degrees. The forecast for today is showers easing, with a maximum of 16 degrees. I'll have more later.

Are you looking for a bargain that will also help the community? 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They have a huge variety of secondhand clothing, homewares, shoes, books, and so much more. 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

0: Here's the latest weather. Right now in Albany, it's partly cloudy, with the wind coming from the west-northwest. It's 9 degrees.
1: The forecast for today is showers easing, with a maximum of 16 degrees.
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0: what did you do on the weekend?
1: Oh, you know, just stayed at home, acted as a taxi for the kids. There's just never enough time to get things done. You?
0: I went hiking and canoeing with the kids and got qualified as a snorkeling instructor. But I know what you mean. The weekends really are too short.
1: You did all that?
0: Yeah. I mean, why should the kids have all the fun? Join Scouts as a leader. You'd love it.
1: Oh, the kids would too.
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0: From contemporary and traditional folk, Celtic, Scottish Gaelic, Irish Gaelic and seafaring songs. 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

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That's where I come in. Hi, I'm Clyde, and I'll guide you on a magical musical tour of all of those songs that mean so much to all of us. 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

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This is merely an audit. A necessary correction of a significant accounting error. You had become a liability. I could no longer afford to carry it.

Here's the latest weather. Right now in Albany, it's mostly clear, with the wind coming from the west-northwest. It's 10 degrees, but feels more like 8 degrees. The forecast for today is showers, with a maximum of 16 degrees. Stay tuned for more updates.

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racks. 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

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Let's do lunch.

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And remember, include the date and the time you want to book your ride. 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And by the way, more volunteers are always welcome.

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1: Good morning.

Let's look at the weather. Right now in Albany, it's cloudy, with the wind coming from the north-northwest. It's 10 degrees. The forecast for today is showers, with a maximum of 16 degrees. Stay tuned for more updates.

0: 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I can't even imagine what pain they're going through.
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They're located on Lockyer Avenue next to the Bendigo Bank and their opening hours are from 9 to 5, Tuesday to Saturday. They are always keen to get any clean, saleable items that you would like to donate just by dropping them off during opening hours. If you're interested in helping out as a volunteer, you can speak with the manager, Carol.

We've had some great tunes over the last few hours, and things are only going to get better. This is Great Southern FM, and you're with Clyde. It's 6 minutes to 4.

Right now in Albany, it's partly cloudy, with the wind coming from the west. It's 10 degrees. The forecast for today is showers, with a maximum of 16 degrees. Stay tuned for more updates.

Australia's heart and spirit lies in its people and the stories we tell with song and music. And these voices should never be pushed aside by commercial forces that operate from outside Australia. 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

the lounge as usual watching my TV when a bloke knocked at the door and he said he'd like to survey me. He asked if there were TV shows that I would never miss. I said, favourites, eh? Well, it's hard to say, 'cause let me tell you this.

watch anything. I watch hit shows, kid shows, funniest videos, late shows, great shows, shock shows, doggos, cop shows, pop shows, championship dominoes, MacGyver, Survivor, Saturday Night Live, or Australian Idol, a TV guide. Or tell me what's on. Gee, there's lots on. Cook shows, book shows, good shows, crook shows, hospital, gospel, puppet shows, muppet shows, old ones,

made a king, mate. Square eyes, I'm a thing, mate. I never discriminate. I'll watch anything. He said, do you have a favourite channel? I said, you're kidding. Sky Channel, My Channel, Your Channel, War Channel, Sport Channel, Court Channel, Tall Channel, Short Channel, Rude Channel, Crew Channel, News in the New Channel, Crime Channel, Mime Channel, On All the Time Channel, Chat Channel, Bat Channel, Lose All Your Fat Channel, This Channel, That Channel, and the Panel Channel. I'll watch anything, mate. I'll watch anything, mate. I'm the Couch Potato King.

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1: Good morning.

Take a quick look at the weather. Right now in Albany, it's mostly clear, with the wind coming from the south-southwest. It's 12 degrees, but feels more like 8 degrees. The forecast for today is showers, with a maximum of 16 degrees. I'll have more later.

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If you'd love a little company and some great music in the middle of your week, I'd love you to join me for Noon Tunes with Lynn. Every Wednesday from 12 till 2 on 100.9 Great Southern FM. 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
1: Good morning, I'm Shannon Kirkwood. Another group of former ISIS brides and their children are heading to Australia. The group is expected to arrive next week after reportedly departing Syria's Al Roj camp last night. The New South Wales Premier said earlier in the week he wasn't aware of the return to Australia of the group. It's not known if the women will face charges upon their arrival. Three out of four brides who returned earlier this month were charged with historic crimes against humanity-related offences. Western Australia says it's recorded over 70 cases of diphtheria since the outbreak began. Australia is experiencing its worst outbreak of the virus since records began. WA Primary Health Alliance says it's encouraging a booster for at-risk populations, including Aboriginal people and patient-facing healthcare workers living or working in the Kimberley, Pilbara or Goldfields. A multi-million dollar diphtheria support package was announced yesterday, with the funding largely supporting the NT's efforts to combat the virus. Public consultations are now open for the second action plan, which aims to end violence against women and children. It will cover the final 5 years of the national plan. Minister for Social Services Tanya Plibersek explains to the ABC.
2: We see new threats like tech-facilitated abuse, stalking apps and tools on phones, the non-consensual sharing of intimate images. There's a whole new frontier of abuse, and it's driven a lot by what's happening online. So we need to evolve what we're doing, and that's what the second action plan is all about, to make sure that we're getting it right.
1: United States Secretary of State Marco Rubio has described Cuba as a threat to national security. Yesterday, the US charged Cuba's 94-year-old former president Raul Castro with murder. The US is pushing for regime change in Cuba. Mr. Rubio says Cuba has accepted an offer of $140 million in aid. He says Washington is ready if the leadership in Havana had a change of heart. But as it stands, the likelihood of a negotiated peaceful settlement is not high.
3: You look at the groups that work out of Colombia that have destabilized that country over the years, with full support from this regime over there. So Cuba's consistently posed a threat to the national security of the United States. And the other thing that poses a threat to the national security of the United States is to have a failed state 90 miles from our shores run by friends of our adversaries.
1: Additional funding is being made available to support local governments control the mice plague in regional WA. $200,000 in state government funding will go toward baiting, trapping and clean-up measures. This week, Grain Producers Australia secured a national ZP50 emergency permit, which will allow grain producers to access stronger mouse bait as significant mouse numbers plague several states. Australians are still sharing the moment a meteor lit up the sky. The flash occurred around 6:30 p.m. local time and could be seen in Sydney, Canberra, regional New South Wales and southeast Queensland. The images show a greenish tinge to the bright flash. Turning to sport, an undermanned Dolphins outfit have put together four consecutive NRL wins for the first time in the club's history with an 8-point victory over the Raiders last night in Canberra. Coach Christian Wolfe has commended his side's defensive effort.
4: Everything you want to see in a footy team. We had a lot of spirit, a lot of desire to win for each other and play for each other, and it's a great win for the club.
1: The Crows say midfielder Isaac Rankin will undergo further medical assessment today after suffering a suspected calf strain in last night's 9-point AFL loss to the Hawks in Launceston. And in the Indian Premier League, the Gujarat Titans have defeated the Chennai Super Kings by 89 runs.
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5: 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We acknowledge and respect the continuing culture, connections to land, water and community, and the contribution the Indigenous people make to the life of Albany and this region.
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9: Good morning and welcome to Breakfast with Bob on Friday the 22nd of May. Oh yes, you're listening to 100.9 FM Stereo, your local community radio. Oh, I'll try and put a smile on you now. Yeah, I will. Outside, it's still rather dark, a bit damp underfoot. So we'll have a look at the weather to kick off, eh?
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9: Currently in town, 11.3 degrees. The wind is 17k from the south-southwest, gusting up to 20. A barometer of 1,021.8 and steady. A UV index of 2, and that's low. Humidity is down to 78%. Now, they're saying we had 8.6 mil of rain since 9 a.m. yesterday. Mm-hmm. My gauge at home, 18. Hmm. All right. Now, for the rest of today, we're going to go partly cloudy. Very high chance of showers becoming less likely early this morning. Winds south, southwesterly, 20 to 30k, becoming light in the late evening. Saturday the 23rd, 9 to 16, cloudy. And Sunday the 24th, 9 to 19, partly cloudy. There you go. Around the regions today. Now, Denmark, showers 17. Bremer Bay, the same, showers and 17. Noanga up, partly cloudy, 16 degrees. Jerramung up, a shower or two, 16. And if you're up at Barker, a good morning, a shower or two, 15 degrees. The radar's telling me there's a lot of green speckle. I think we could be in for a few more showers before 9 o'clock. Let's kick it off. It's going to be one of them days, folks.

0: Meet Trevor.
1: G'day.
0: Trev thinks he's a kitchen pro and doesn't bother with instructions.
1: Who needs instructions? I've got instincts.
0: Instincts, huh? Trev just cooked a chicken at 15 degrees for 10 minutes.
1: Why is it still clucking?
0: Cooking instructions and cooking temperatures matter. So, to avoid serving chicken tartare, it pays to look before you cook.
1: Fine, what does it say on the... Oh.
0: Remember, read the label and look before you cook.
2: 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If you've just tuned in, you're listening to Great Southern FM 100.9. You want to SMS me in the studio or a request or something? 0483 951 009. That number, 0483 951 009. A little bit of Johnny Chester from back in, 1971. Congratulations. Oh, yeah.

0: Do you enjoy listening to folk music, shanties and maritime ballads? Well, I play all of this and more. From contemporary and traditional folk, Celtic, Scottish Gaelic, Irish Gaelic and seafaring songs. From all eras and from all corners of the globe. I'd love you to join me, Flossie, on Foundations of Folk every Sunday from 5pm until 7pm here on Great Southern FM. Will not be
1: long, love. 17 past 6, a very good morning. You've just tuned in. You're having brekkie with Bob this morning. Now, Peter's still away on his...

The group will be led by a trained volunteer and people who are encouraged to attend, to share ideas, build confidence and regain a series of independence in a friendly environment. Venue details will be shared when registration is received. Please contact 1800 011 041 or you can ring 9842 9229 for further information. Oh, Tina Arena said, wasn't that good? Come on out of bed. Time to have a coffee or a cuppa. Take your pick. Good morning, Helen, and hello, Belle.

0: 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She's a bit of a legend.
1: Woo! And sing!
0: Not for her singing, but because she's a volunteer ambulance officer with St. John.
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0: 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And we need more of them. 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
4: 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Why not take us down to the half hour? A little bit of Jimmy Haynes and I'll have chips.
5: A sinister invasion has been going on for years. A cultural takeover that's driving me to tears. Australia's disappearing beneath the neon signs and TV shows from overseas. Let's draw the battle lines. Do you wonder where you're living when you turn on your TV? Do you wonder if they spell rap music with a silent C? Do you wonder why Australia's less Australian every day? Well, when they ask, would you like fries, do you know what to say? I'll have chips. I'll have chips. Come on, Aussies everywhere. Retrain your minds and lips. It's still Australia, mate. It's not an American state. When they ask if you want fries, say no thanks, I'll have chips. We're proudly multicultural, as anyone can see. But we didn't import this culture. They sent it COD. So if you'd rather be somebody's mate than anybody's dude, stand up for the right to name your own flaming food. I'll have chips. Just say I don't want fries today. Come on, Aussies everywhere. Retrain your minds and lips. Because it's still Australia, mate. It's not an American state. When they ask if you want fries, say no thanks. I'll have chips. Throw that baseball cap away. Come on, take a punt. Wear an Aussie one. Be daring. Put your pointy bit out front. Don't support a foreign team. Support an Aussie one. Let's show the world that we all know which way our heads fit on. I'll have chips, of course, with good old tomato sauce. Foreign stuff called ketchup. Oh, that'll never pass my lips. This is still Australia, mate. It's not an American state. When they ask if you want fries, say no thanks. I'll have chips. When they ask, would you like fries, say no, mate. I'll have chips.
4: Oh, yeah, the good old Aussie food. Chips, not fries. Jim Haynes there. 29 and a half past six. Close enough. Currently in town, 11.7 degrees. The wind is at 15K, gusting up to 22 from the south-south-west. The barometer, 1,022 hectopascals. Okay. 73% humidity. Oh, yes. What's it got up at Barker? I might have a sticky beak up there, eh? Yeah, here we go. Oh, currently up there, it's 9 degrees. Ooh, the wind is from the south-south-west at 9, gusting to 19. Humidity is 97%. So it might be moving away from us. And looking at the radar, it looks as though it could be moving away. Oh, hang on. Katanning, 8. Yeah, okay. Enough said. Oh, well. 6:30, take your pick. Two in a row from the Beatles. Dr. Robert.

a good song that by the Beatles. Today's your birthday, the 22nd of May. Oh, well, a very good morning to Brooke. Would that be rib or T-bone, please? Ah, yes, a little bit of Ice House now. And Ivor Davies, born 71 years ago today.

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Today, we're dissecting a quality most seem to have misplaced entirely. Our word

Welcome back to Word Stuff, the program that scrapes the linguistic dross from your ears, whether you asked for it or not. Today, we're dissecting a quality most seem to have misplaced entirely. Our words from your ears, whether you asked for it or not. Today, we're dissecting a quality most seem to have misplaced entirely. Our words stems from the Latin considere, meaning to cut up or cut short. To be concise is literally to take a verbal machete to the superfluous, lopping off every unnecessary syllable. It's about surgical precision, not the rhetorical shotgun approach many favor. For instance, after enduring a meeting that could have been an email, a concise summation would be, "That was pointless." Asked for the gist of a 300-page report, it recommends nothing. See? Efficient, brutally honest, and yes, concise. So, remember, sometimes less isn't just more.

0: It's a blessing. Don't drown us in your verbiage. That's all for this installment. I'm Clyde Rokowski. I'll be back tomorrow with another one.
1: Yes, thanks, Clive, for that information. It was well taken. I don't know, Brooke. If you can't make your mind up, try a bit of surf and turf. Yeah, there you go. For Paul Kelly from Little Things, Big Things Grow. Oh, yes. 18 to 7.

for more walks of life. And Vincent sat down with big politicians. This affair, they told him, it's a matter of state. Let us sort it out. While your people are hungry. Vincent said, no thanks, we know him.

0: If you're an animal lover, then the Albany Animal Welfare Op Shop is the place for you to go. 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If anyone is interested in fostering or wanting to adopt a pet, you're welcome to go in and talk to the friendly staff. They are located at 110 B Chester Pass Road. Further inquiries to 0447 249 981.
1: Oh, 10 to 7, and I agree with you, Brooke. Less shopping and more better gooder. all going well if he hasn't been rexed or held up. Mr. Scott Leary should be in just after 7 o'clock to have a chat. I think people will be interested. Shania Twain. Okay, Brooke, you're still the

0: Oh, yeah. Shania Twain and You're Still the One. A very good morning if you just tuned in, if you just got out of bed, all sleepy-eyed and whatnot. I got 7 to 7. Oh, is that Cookie Monsters and Sunset Strip? Take us to the news and see you on the other side with Scott Leary. Yes, Jim Haynes and Elvis Presley. She went feral, you bet she did.
1: Watching 60 Minutes one night, as soon as it was over we got into a fight, 'cause Cheryl said alternative was the way to go. Now the very next day she bought a sarong and a sheepskin jacket and a brand new bong, and before I knew it, we hit the road. Since Cheryl went feral, everything's weird and all our friends have disappeared. She shaved her head and I've grown a beard since Cheryl went feral. It took us ages to hitch our way from Pennant Hills up to Byron Bay. If we'd left those kids at home, we'd have been alright. Well, living off the land is all very well, but the mung bean diet was giving me hell, and I had to put that weak wham up each night. Since Cheryl went feral, everything's crook, and all our food is now uncooked. I'd kill for a burger or a piece of chook since Cheryl went feral. Our little girl was called Narelle, and we had a little boy called Bruce as well, but now she's Crystal Flower and he's Leaf. But Leaf's pretty happy since we left home, 'cause he hasn't seen a bath or a shower or a comb, and it's been 3 months since he brushed his teeth. Since Cheryl went feral, everything's changed, and I'm quite sure I've become deranged, and I can't remember anyone's name since Cheryl went feral. Our little girl was called Narelle, and we had a little boy called Bruce as well, but now she's Crystal Flower and he's Leaf. But Leaf's pretty happy since we left home, 'cause he hasn't seen a bath or a shower or a

Soon as we joined that big commune, and everyone took their clothes off straight away. Their cosmic philosophy appealed to me. It's multiple serial polygamy, and I think the feral lifestyle's here to stay. Since Cheryl went feral, there's a real traffic jam.

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1: When the summer sun is shining on Australia's happy land, when countless spires of smoke inspires the many solemn bands, you'll see Australians watching their lunch go up in flames. By the smoke and the smell, you can clearly tell it's Barbie time again.

0: Times.
1: Good morning, I'm Shannon Kirkwood. The Australians who were among the hundreds of pro-Palestinian activists detained in Israel have arrived in Turkey. David Cameron has more.
2: Free Palestine!
3: Earlier, Israel confirmed the group, which was taken from their flotilla before it reached Gaza with humanitarian aid, were being deported to Turkey. Israel's National Security Minister, Itamar Ben-Gvir, has come under criticism for taunting the detainees who were on the Global Samud flotilla and set sail from Turkey last Thursday. 430 people from more than 40 countries were on board, including 11 Australians.
1: The Albanese government may be open to a rethink on its budget tax changes. The Sydney Morning Herald reports Labor is considering a reversal or amendments to its move to include discretionary testamentary trusts in its minimum 30% tax on discretionary trusts. Critics have labelled it a death tax. Social Services Minister Tanya Plibersek told the ABC she's not surprised by the criticism.
4: I think our political opponents will always try and weaponise any positive change we make for the country and frighten people with it. But I think most Australians, when they take a bit of time to have a look at what we're actually doing, will understand that we're doing this for their kids and grandkids.
1: Another group of former ISIS brides and their children are reportedly heading to Australia. The group's expected to arrive next week after departing Syria's Al-Roj camp last night. It's not known if the women will face charges upon their arrival. Vehicle electrification is set to be a priority at this year's United Nations Climate Summit. Federal Climate Change Minister Chris Bowen and his Turkish counterpart have co-hosted a ministerial meeting of 40 countries in Copenhagen this week, working toward the agenda of the COP31 conference in Turkey. The pair have nominated transport electrification as the key issue. A parody political party in India has worked around a social media block and is continuing to gain support. The Cockroach Junta Party, the voice of the lazy and unemployed, was set up less than a week ago, gaining millions of followers. It was in response to comments by India's Chief Justice, who allegedly compared young people drifting towards journalism and activism as cockroaches and parasites. Deaf and hard of hearing screen creatives working in Australia are inspiring others to follow in their footsteps. The Sign On Screen Festival is holding its opening night gala this evening in the nation's capital. The three-day event is being hosted by the National Film and Sound Archive. Organiser Sharon Cleary told National Radio News deaf creators are taking the lead.
5: That's really where the instigation for this festival came from, was a conversation around our need to represent deaf and hard of hearing filmmakers throughout Australia and ensure that we had their works as part of our collection.
1: Turning to sport, Blake Hardwick has starred for the Hawks in last night's 9-point win over the Crows in Launceston.
6: 1-point game. Blake Hardwick. Through the middle it goes. Blake has 4.
1: That from Fox Footy. The Sir Doug Nicholls round continues tonight with Richmond up against Essendon while Fremantle hosts St Kilda. Raiders coach Ricky Stewart has taken a swipe at the refereeing during his side's loss to the Dolphins last night at home. Stewart says it seems referees are picking and choosing when to apply the rules. And in motorsport, two-time NASCAR Cup Series champion Kyle Busch has died at the age of 41. It comes hours after his family confirmed he was being treated in hospital for a severe illness.
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2: Okie dokie, 7:04, currently in town, 10.4 degrees, the wind is 13k, gusting to 15 from the south-southwest. The barometer's 1,022.4, she's on the rise. Humidity 73%, and that's dropped off. And the rain 8.6 since 9am yesterday. But as I said at home, I had 18. We had that storm go through yesterday afternoon, and it put at least 12 in the gauge. So for the rest of today, partly cloudy, very high chance of showers becoming less likely the early this morning. Winds south to southwesterly 20 to 30k becoming light in the late evening. A max of 16 we're looking for. Saturday the 23rd, cloudy, slight chance of showers, 9 to 16. Sunday the 24th, partly cloudy, light winds becoming northerly, 9 to 19. Around the region, Denmark 17 and showers, the same at Bremer Bay. Noongar up, partly cloudy, 16. Jerramunga up, a shower or two, 16. Mount Barker, a shower or two, and 15. There's no warnings for the coast. Looking at the radar, I think we're about to get another burst of showers through in the next 15, 20 minutes. It won't be heavy, so we shall see what happens. Okay, the Hollies.

0: Ah, the Hollies there in just one look, and a very, very good morning to Mr. Scott Leary.
1: Morning, Bob. Happy birthday.
0: Shh, not supposed to say that on air.
1: Sorry, it slipped out.
0: Thanks very much. it's good to see you, mate.
1: Yeah, you too.
0: You look like you're still half asleep.
1: Yeah, only in late last night for a full week doing estimates.
0: Yep.
1: Which is us sort of pulling the budget apart and the ability to ask government questions, which it's actually a really productive week. I find one of the best weeks that we spend in Parliament.
0: Okay. Right. The fish.
1: Yeah, what a change. It didn't have to be a rocket scientist really to see that one coming.
0: That's for sure.
1: Everybody coming off the west coast where you can't fish onto the south coast, yep. And now they're going, oh, our fish stocks are going down. Yeah, I know our party's still trying to get information from the minister under the Freedom of Information, yep, as regards the science behind the decision. Mm-hmm. So that will be an ongoing argument.
0: Oh. Now, how long is this supposed to be going for? 12 months or 2 years or till when?
1: They were talking about the wreck fishers coming back online, I think, 28. But in the meantime, we've got a commercial industry that's, yeah, been completely shut down.
0: Right. Now, what about this $50 recompense?
1: For the tackle.
0: Fishing tackle.
1: Yeah.
0: What do you get for $50?
1: No, not a great deal these days. So I suppose that, you know, that sort of probably leads into the $100 to rebate that we can all get for fuel. Yeah, you don't look a gift horse in the mouth, but it's really a bit tokenistic. Was happy to see that you can actually go online or through the WA app, or you can do it manually, that is coming, but you can donate that money if you wish to a charity.
0: Well, your office and I have been in touch a couple of times, and there is now a hard copy coming, but
1: correct
0: when?
1: It should be shortly. I haven't seen a draft of it, but it has been talked about, so it will be with us shortly, and we can let everybody know when that's available.
0: Yeah, well, if you let me know, I'll let them know, for
1: yep,
0: sure.
1: Definitely, Bob.
0: But there was talk that it will be available from the 1st of July. Now, whether they mean the money will be or the hard copy will be, I'm not sure.
1: Yeah, possibly the hard copy. Mm. It should be a fairly simple system. Not everybody's on a computer or has the WA app.
0: Yeah, well, it sounded so hard to get in. You had to do this, you had to do that, had to go digital. And several people have said they're not interested. And I said, why? And they said, well, years ago they tried to put an Australia card on us, and this sounds very similar.
1: Yeah, I don't know. I haven't actually done it myself.
0: Mm.
1: Haven't had cause to. Maybe I'll run through the process, or I will run through the process myself to see what it is to set it up so we can guide other people.
0: Someone said they were on the computer, I think it was, last week, 15 minutes, and they were still getting mucked around. So about digital numbers, if you hadn't used it for a period of time, you had to reapply, and it's just a mess.
1: Oh, right. Maybe I won't. I don't have 15 minutes in my day.
0: Well, that takes care of the $100.
1: Yep.
0: The big one in Albany.
1: The gas. Yeah, glad to hear that it's had a stay of execution in short term, where the minister's been able to secure out to early 27, apparently, before they'll start any sort of decommissioning. We've been writing to the minister with some questions on notice, yep, through the avenues open. No responses, or one line responses to some legitimate questions around how did ATCO get the figure they did for replacement,
0: right,
1: of the network.
0: Yep.
1: And a series of questions that would have legitimate, we thought, around the costings and what's happening going forward. We'll keep pressing those. Speaking of some other people recently who actually installed the network, saying what they knew, there was little to nothing wrong with the network.
0: Mm.
1: So it raises more questions, and we'll continue to ask.
0: I wasn't going to bring that up, but I have heard that the network, or most of it, is in rather good nick.
1: Yeah, well, if you look at places like McHale, they're new suburbs.
0: Yeah.
1: So there's obviously some repair places that are needed, and ATCO did do some repair.
0: Yeah.
1: So from what we understand, the actual network is not bad condition.
0: Right. Now, in Parliament, you did ask the question about where they got the figure they've got.
1: Yep.
0: for, was it 8 mil or?
1: 80.
0: 80.
1: Yeah, 80 mil. That was at Coe's claim. Yeah. And that's what we've asked in our questions on notice, to get some clarification how they justified that figure.
0: Mm-hmm.
1: Because that would be a complete replacement.
0: Yep.
1: And we understand it doesn't need that.
0: Well, if it's only been down for 10 years, how can it be, or is it go quick, the latest stuff we're producing?
1: There's better stuff available now to go into the ground.
0: That's poly, yeah.
1: Yeah, that's more flexible.
0: So the poly is better than the PVC?
1: Exactly.
0: Well, some of it. PVC, 50 years ago, did we have it?
1: It was in there. It was going in.
0: Mm.
1: Understand, it doesn't move in the ground. That's the problem. And
0: yep.
1: Obviously here we've got a lot of clay. And when the water, it rains, the clay moves, the pipe moves.
0: Yep.
1: So the other stuff's more flexible. But, you know, some of those outer suburbs, it's sand.
0: Yeah. The other one is that you asked the question in regards to the amount of money for the planning. And they said it was $1.8 million or something?
1: Yeah, and that, in the current day, that's probably a reasonable amount for planning to go forward.
0: Okay.
1: I think they've already spent around $700,000 already, which I didn't think too much had happened, but that's already been – and that was in the budget papers that we saw. See, the government has set aside $9 million for the community housing.
0: Now, that's social or community or both?
1: Both.
0: Both.
1: Yeah, combined.
0: Right.
1: So that's quite a substantial amount per home to convert.
0: So realistically, at the moment where we stand today, people should not start doing anything until we get some notification from you or the government in regards to getting a changeover started.
1: Exactly, Bob. That's the biggest message that we can put out, because there's no compensation package available
0: right
1: at the moment. So if anybody pulls the trigger, there won't be any money.
0: Some have.
1: Yep.
0: I know one paid $22,000.
1: Wow.
0: Had to get it changed over to bottle. They panicked. They went to bottles, new stove, new stuff, new hot water system.
1: Yep. It can't say it sort of any louder.
0: Yep.
1: But yeah, please just sit and wait until we've got some clarification around what's going to happen.
0: Okie dokie. Now, I've heard only recently that the Southern Aboriginal Corporation have purchased a block or cottages in Kendinup for drug rehabilitation.
1: Yeah, part of the – and we need that facility down here. There was $12.4 million approved over a five-year period to run a drug rehab, and it's a low-level rehab centre.
0: Yep.
1: That it's a voluntary place where people can go to get assistance. The tenders haven't even come out yet. There's been an expression of interest that's been issued,
0: okay,
1: but the tenders haven't even gone out. So there's a couple of proponents down here. Palmerston obviously do some really good work in that space as well.
0: Mm.
1: I understand that they're looking to tender. The tender's not there, but both of those institutions have jumped the gun and purchased properties ahead of the tender being awarded.
0: Yep. Now, this is just for Indigenous, or is it...
1: No, it's for everybody. So
0: for everyone,
1: yeah, it's not set for any one class of people. It's open to everybody.
0: Okay. Question without notice. Both budgets, federal and state, have come out.
1: Yep.
0: And a lot of seniors have said, we got nothing. And the cost of living the way it is. And some of these seniors, they're doing it really, really hard.
1: Yeah, I know. It was really disappointing that there was nothing in there for that. It's a work in progress. The economy is obviously overheating at the moment, which is driving all the costs up. We had some heavy discussions during the estimates, and I chaired six sessions in there, and it was good for me to sit in those and actually listen to the ministers without having to concentrate on asking questions about what was happening in the economy and what they're trying to do. Some of it I don't think is effective to actually try and take the heat out of our economy. Government has to spend. It just got to limit that, put that spending in the right place.
0: Yep.
1: And that's one of the frustrations we have in opposition, that the money is not being spent probably in the areas that we need efficiently or effectively.

0: to question it.
1: Oh, sure.
0: It just doesn't seem to happen that people are held to account for contracted prices.
1: Yep. No, it's just that they have spoken to me and I get round town and they're doing it really hard. They said, oh, we've got the regional travel card, which is worth a few dollars
0: for
1: 12 months. It was supposed to be increased, but they've heard nothing about the increase and nothing from the federal government. So I said, look, I'll ask you a question, and if you can ask a question later on, go for it.
0: Yeah, no, we'll keep on it, Bob. We're aware of it, and we did press to have we put in a suggestion to government to increase that, and that's one of the easier things to do.
1: Yep. Keep them honest, mate.
0: Yep. No, we're trying.
1: Well, that's about it for the morning. I better let you go. You've got other commitments, and you've got the walk to school, is it?
0: Yeah, at 8 o'clock, meeting some kids from Albany Primary School. So yep. I walked from Retrovision Stadium up to the primary school.
1: Wow.
0: I did that every day that I was at primary school for seven years. Oh, admittedly, yes. I was only 400 metres from the primary school. But
1: I used to ride from South Perth to Vic Park. Wet, sunny, or what?
0: Yeah, that was my high school years for 3 years, yeah.
1: Well, enjoy it, but you may need a brolly around 80-ish, I'd say. It looks all right at the moment, but my radar's telling me there's stuff coming from the south.
0: Ah, never rains in Albany, Bob.
1: Take a cake of soap.
0: Thanks, mate.
1: Good to see you, Marty, and I'll catch you up in June.
0: Yeah, definitely.
1: Enjoy your little trip to Sydney.
0: Yeah, I'm going into Carnarvon for a tourism conference too next week. So
1: that's what you said, something about bringing some fish back?
0: Yeah, I might, if I can get it on the plane.
1: All right, mate, catch you up next month.
0: Thanks, Bob.
1: Thank you.

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3: 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Why not a little bit of the Cellmates going back a while? 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

26 to 8, Chicago there, and will you still love me? Good question. I see Nanu's out of bed, so at least someone's listening. Yeah, a little bit of Joe D. Messina and my give a damn's busted.

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1: It's Friday, the 22nd of May, 2026. 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Virgo, the saying, it's no use crying over spilt milk, could not be more apt today. 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Sagittarius, a change, initially unsettling, will prove highly advantageous. 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Aquarius, a friend going through a rough patch would appreciate your helping hand. 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And that's today.
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0: What time zone am I on? What country am I in?
1: It doesn't matter. It's 5 o'clock somewhere.
0: It's always on 5 in Margaritaville, come to think of it.
1: Yeah, I heard that.
0: You've been there, haven't you?
1: Yes, sir.
0: I've seen your boat there.
1: I've been to Margaritaville a few times.
0: All right. Well, that's good.
1: Stumble my way back.
0: Okay. Well, we just want to make sure you can keep it between the navigational beacons.
1: Between the buoys. I got it.
0: All right. Well, it's 5 o'clock. Let's go somewhere.
1: I'm ready. Crank it up.
0: Let's get out of here.
1: I'm gone.

Oh, yeah. Jimmy Buffett and Alan Jackson, 5 o'clock somewhere. That could be the theme song for the day. Who knows? Well, do you really care? Enjoy yourself. It's Friday, the end of the week. For some, for others, just another working day. A little bit of Ice House and Electric Blue.

Ice House with Ivor Davies out front. 71 today, Ivor is. Oh, yeah, 8-8. Now, the Narracup Sport and Community Group is proud to host a biggest morning tea on Friday the 29th of May at the Narracup Hall on the corner of Beach Road and Hannon Way. Join the community from 10 till 12 for this long-standing local event, raising vital funds for the Cancer Council. 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Darryl Hall and Jonos.

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1: Oh yes, 5 to 8 to take us up to the news, a little bit of Texas, and a very good morning to Shells.

0: News.
1: Good morning, I'm Shannon Kirkwood. Australians are being told new tax changes are right for the nation. Health Minister Mark Butler has made the comment to the Seven Network amid reports the Prime Minister was open to changes to the tax on testamentary discretionary trusts.
2: This is the right budget for Australia. Obviously, if you have a discretionary testamentary trust at the time of budget, that will remain unchanged. There's no taxation on inheritance. There hasn't been for 40 years in Australia.
1: Critics say they're concerned capital gains realised on the sale of these grandfathered assets may still be subject to the new 30% minimum tax and the proposed changes to the CGT discount. The final details of the government's budget tax changes won't be known until the drafting of the legislation. Western Australia says it has recorded over 70 cases of diphtheria since the outbreak began. David Cameron has the details.
3: Australia is experiencing its worst outbreak of the virus since records began. WA Primary Health Alliance says it's encouraging a booster for at-risk populations, including Aboriginal people and patient-facing healthcare workers living or working in the Kimberley, Pilbara or Goldfields. A multi-million dollar diphtheria support package was announced yesterday, with the funding largely supporting the NT's efforts to combat the virus.
1: The Tasmanian government's ability to rein in debt is being questioned by the world's biggest credit ratings agency. In handing down the state's budget yesterday, Treasurer Erica Betts forecast a surplus in 2027-28, with $1.47 billion in cuts to be delivered over the next 4 years. S&P Global Ratings says the plan faces a high execution risk. Meantime, TASCOS says the budget offers some investment in key wellbeing areas, but says it doesn't adequately address the level of need in the community. The Climate Council is warning cuts to Australia's National Science Agency will make it harder to prepare for major weather events. Peter Hislop reports.
4: The CSIRO cuts were predicted, but this week the extent has been made clear. 92 positions have been axed from the Environment Research Unit, including climate modelling staff. The agency says the cuts are about making strategic research shifts to focus its efforts on national impact. But the Climate Council doesn't agree with that assessment. It says CSIRO support for the global climate modelling focused on Australia is critical for understanding our future climate risks and extremes, and that the cuts will make it harder for Australians to prepare for bushfire weather, flooding and sea level rise. Over 800 positions have been slashed from the organisation in recent years.
1: The mother and stepfather of two young French boys reportedly abandoned by the side of the road in Portugal have been arrested. The BBC's Joanna Keane reports.
5: Police had sent out a Europe-wide appeal to help find a woman and two children after their father reported them missing from their home in eastern France. The two young boys, who were carrying backpacks with food and water but no identity documents, were discovered by a motorist in southern Portugal. A local woman who spoke to them said they described being taken to a forest, blindfolded, and told to look for a hidden toy. But when they took off the blindfolds, their mother had gone.